0: stakeholders. There's no word yet on what it means for the AI data centre under construction at St Leonard's in the state's north, or the two proposed for Bell Bay and Wesley Vale. Business owners are urging the federal government to ask the Australian Tax Office to reverse its decision not to accept credit card payments. National's Senator Bridget McKenzie has told News 24 the ATO and Labor should re-examine the issue.
1: This cumulative impact of fees and charges and regulations is sending them to the wall, which is why we've had over 14,700 small businesses go into receivership over the last 12 months.
0: We're being warned to take care this weekend with increased fire danger forecast for parts of the state. The North East, East Coast, Midlands, Upper Derwent Valley, South East and Central Plateau districts can expect warm, dry and gusty conditions, which increases the chance of fires starting and spreading. Tasmania Fire Service says there are currently no fire restrictions in place and the fire permit period has not yet started. Those in affected areas are urged to take precautions. Meanwhile, Tasmanians are being urged to check their vehicles for rat's nests after a tractor caught fire in the state's northwest. Tasmania Fire Service says the vehicle in Latrobe was significantly damaged after a rodent nest in the engine bay caught alight. The TFS says crews have had other call-outs for farm equipment and vehicles on fire after birds or rodents built nests in them. The nests are often built out of grass, twigs or paper, which can be highly flammable, and the animals can seek out vehicles to stay dry and warm. The organisation says vermin can also cause electrical faults by chewing wires. And Tasmanians are being encouraged to pause at 11 a.m. this coming Sunday and reflect on the contributions of those who served in the war in Afghanistan. October 11 marks 25 years since the commencement of Australia's involvement. RSL Tasmania State President Mike Gallagher encouraging everyone to pause for a minute.
2: What it means to be Australian, what it means to have the freedom we have and the democracy we have, and why at times we must send our troops overseas for a purpose.
0: Ceremonies will be held in Hobart and Launceston.
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0: Sport News Now and Mount Panorama is set to roar to life today. Two practice sessions are set to get underway this morning before qualifying for Sunday's Bathurst 1000 kicks off this afternoon. Defending Bathurst champ Matt Payne has told Seven he can't wait.
4: Yeah, nice and relaxed this morning. It's totally fresh, but yeah, ready to go this weekend. Been looking forward to this weekend for the whole year, so it's finally here, so excited to get started.
0: And St Kilda is heating up the race for Nick Blakey, reportedly willing to offer three first-round picks for the Swans defender. The club met with Blakey last night, who's also been offered a $12 million eight-year deal from North Melbourne. That's the latest news and sport. I'm Judy Augustine.
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9: showing for a top of 17 today across the coast. Partly cloudy for your work day. After work, though, a shower or two coming through. Tomorrow, those showers will stick around and ease as the day continues. Partly cloudy for your afternoon and 17 degrees. Hopefully, relatively nice for the Tulip Festival. Sunday's going to be 16 degrees. Showers increasing as it goes. At the second in Devonport, around about 15 degrees. Burnie just a touch behind, 14. Smithton Stanley at 15 as well, with a bit of wind flying through. And Sheffield currently at 14 degrees. 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

0: That's brand new music from Ray, Emma, and Absolutely. That's called Joy. Again, a little bit of speculation. Has she found Mr. Right? She didn't perform her most famous song the other day, Where Is My Husband? But she's got an absolute classic catalogue. It's amazing. The more time, like the more famous somebody becomes, the more aware you instantly become of all the other stuff that they've been involved in. You're like, oh my goodness, Ray is in Ray. Like, for example, the song You Don't Know Me, the one, ooh, nah, nah, hey. Don't act like you know me, like you know me. That's her as well. You could have the unbridled joy of winning Win on the Coast if you had gone to cfntaz.com.au to win yourself $100 to spend with Hoodie Charms. We have two winners for this one. 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It's Hoodie Charms, the detail that changes everything. And a massive congratulations to Marique Flossen and James Travascus. James Travascus and Marika Flawson, potentially the name pronunciations there. They've both won themselves $100 to spend with these absolute legends, and they are going to be walking around with absolute swagger with that little detail that's changed everything for them. You want to change everything for yourself as well? Get yourself to the Hoodie Charms website, designed by streetwear, pop culture, nature, and even mythology. You absolutely need this. 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
7: I'm Glenn Williams, and I'm asking for your vote for Mayor in Central Coast. I want to be part of a council that will make Central Coast really shine. 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

0: It's CFM, all the North West Coast favourite hits. I completely forgot earlier on when I was in with Nathan to talk about our Friday pizza party. 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If you'd like to enter, you can win yourself a couple of pizzas thanks to the absolute legends at Valentino's. They're great for the whole family and they're catering for you. cfmtaz.com.au every single week without fail we give this away. So you might as well enter. You can enter as many times as you'd like for free. And this week our winner of these pizzas is Sharon Lewis. Congratulations, Sharon. Enjoy your dinner and we'll see you there for a couple of pizzas. Put down a Valentino's own for me, okay?
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1: All the North West Coast favourite hits are on CFM. We're getting ourselves to midday. Go and get yourself something to eat. Hopefully you're about to go on a nice little lunch break where you can relax, sit back, chill out and enjoy our throwback lunch. And after that, more great music, fresh stuff from Ash. You don't have to waste your night and wear your heart out. The one inside. Obviously it's very different, but that kind of thumping piano line feels very Elton John, Billy Joel to me personally. We've also got fresh Australian music from Sunny Federa. And even fresher music from one of the greatest musical advertisers of the modern day, Alex Warren's Passenger. Leave that at arm's length until we get through some of your favourite hits between 1985 and 2004 today with the throwback lunch after your headlines.
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11: Good afternoon, I'm Judy Augustine. Former Bachelor star Sam Wood has been transferred to a Brisbane prison after being denied bail. The 46-year-old is facing domestic violence offences following his arrest in Noosa last weekend. His lawyers say they'll be taking Wood's fight for freedom to the Brisbane Supreme Court. If you or someone you know needs support, contact 1-800-RESPECT. Authorities are concerned for the welfare of 47-year-old Craig, who was last seen in Smithton on Saturday. He's described as tall with brown eyes and short grey hair with shaved sides. He was last seen wearing a yellow and navy high-vis long-sleeved shirt, dark pants, dark shoes, and he's known to wear reflective sunglasses. Anyone with CCTV covering footpaths and streets in Smithton is asked to review footage and contact police. Firmus Technologies, the company behind three data centres planned for the state, have pulled their plans to publicly list on the Australian Securities Exchange this month after earlier touting a $44 billion market listing. Investor doubt during the company's book building phase souring the share price, which was hoped to launch at $11. In a statement today, Firmus said it had withdrawn its application to list, saying it could not currently proceed in the best interests of the company or shareholders. The state government is hoping to introduce new laws to crack down on violent and threatening behaviour towards Tasmanian workers. Under draft laws now open for public feedback, courts will be able to bar individuals from entering or being within the vicinity of workplaces they've damaged or displayed violent behaviour at. Consultation is open until November 1. Increased fire danger is expected on Saturday for parts of the state. Warm, dry and gusty conditions expected in the northeast, east coast, Midlands, upper Derwent Valley, southeast and central plateau, which could increase the chance of fires breaking out. There are currently no fire restrictions in place. Meanwhile, we're being warned to check vehicles for rodents' nests after one caught fire in the engine bay of a tractor at La Trobe. Tasmania Fire Service says the animals can seek out vehicles to stay dry and warm, and often they make nests out of highly flammable materials. The TFS says it's had other call-outs for farm equipment and vehicles on fire after birds or rodents built nests in them. And this Sunday, RSL Tasmania will pause to reflect on the 25 years since the commencement of Australia's involvement in Afghanistan. More than 35,000 Australians were deployed and 41 lost their lives.
12: Our involvement spans almost 20 years from 2001 to 2021. Operation Slipper was the name of the operation given that many of us served under.
11: Services will be held at the Hobart and Launceston Cenotaphs at 11 a.m.
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11: For New Zealand, the Saints have been issued a grim warning following Rowan Marshall's exit. The Wantaway ruck officially joining the Cats after a failed attempt last year. Former Hawk Ben Dixon telling Fox Footy St Kilda is at risk of becoming a footy cemetery.
13: Where does it leave the Saints? Because last year they had such a big off-season bringing in, you know, TDK, Jack Silvani, and they spent a lot of money. It's not aligning great for the Saints if you're sitting back right now because Naz out of contract next year, Ross is out of contract. Mm.
11: And the Tasmania Jack Jumpers are in Wollongong ahead of tonight's clash with the Illawarra Hawks. The Jackies are coming off their round three wins against the Brisbane Bullets and Melbourne United. But though their opponents have only so far won one game this season, the Jack Jumpers won't be underestimating them. It's a home game for the Hawks, the last of which resulted in them taking a 22-point win over the Adelaide 36ers. That's the latest news and sport. I'm Judy Augustine.
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0: Going outside for a top of 17 across the coast today. Showers increasing after work. They'll stick around overnight. Tomorrow, going to be 17 degrees and partly cloudy. Those showers hopefully easing through the day because they're mainly confined to the early morning. Sunday, 16 degrees and showers increasing again throughout the evening. Again, and cloudy, of course, as that goes. In Devonport at the second, 16 degrees. Burnie, 15. Smithton, Stanley, also 15. And Sheffield, 15 as well. 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
1: 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The Throwback Lunch is starting now.
0: It's my favourite time of the day. I love my lunch, and I love throwback hits, and we're getting a two-for-one deal here because I'm playing all of your favourite stuff from the mid-'80s. Through to the mid-2000s, we've got my favourite guy from the 90s in there, Will Smith. Keep his name out of your mouth, but don't keep those lyrics out of your mouth because he's getting jiggy with it. We've got Tim Deluxe coming your way. We've got some of the Backstreet Boys and got some Stonebridge as well. One other artist in there, I don't want to tell you too much, but you remember Live Aid in 1985? Very, very famous from this moment here. You might not know who played before Queen there. If you don't know, you're going to find out very, very shortly because they play in just 2 hits time with a song they debuted that same year. And for the radio version, we had to cut almost 4 minutes of audio out of it. Plays 2 hits time on CFM with your throwback lunch.

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Northwest Coast favourite hits are on CFM with Ben sitting in for your throwback lunch. You might not know that these guys, they performed at Live Aid in 1985. Obviously, a lot of people would know. But unfortunately, they were very, very quickly kind of almost written off the page because of what followed them. What came directly after, which was Queen's iconic performance, including that sing back and forth moment with the crowd and Freddie Mercury. For Dire Straits, they went out there. Sting joined them on stage, performed with them, because Sting's actually a songwriter on there. He is credited. He sings that first couple of lines when he sings, "I Want My MTV" as well. And he is on there as a songwriter with Mark Knopfler as well. He didn't actually want the songwriting credit. His record company said, "Look, I think it sounds very similar to the song that you wrote for your own band, The Police, Don't Stand So Close to Me. And you don't want the songwriting credit? But it just won't do. We need that songwriting credit because we get paid from that songwriting credit." So there you go. Sting gets the credit. Doesn't get the credit for the singing on it, though. Dire Straits. Fantastic song, that one. Tim Deluxe, It Just Won't Do. And then Will Smith getting jiggy with it. Throwback Lunch. CFM.

0: favourite hits on CFM for your throwback lunch. Will Smith is still making movies. I Am Legend 2 apparently in the works. Michael B. Jordan allegedly playing the lead role in there. But don't stress about it. Will Smith is still making music. He's released 5 albums, one in 1997, one in 1999, one in 2002, one in 2005. Relatively steady through there. He took 20 years off, but released a new album last year called Based on a True Story. And I'll tell you everywhere that you might have heard that. Anyway, I don't know if I'm excited for the new movie from Will, the I Am Legend movie. I feel like we're in a situation where movies getting released 20 years after the last one. Is it anything more than a blatant money grab? I mean, we've got the situation of The Devil Wears Prada that's happened. We're looking at potentially another one of How to Lose a Guy in 10 Days. I Am Legend 2. It's just a little bit sad, Will. Get back in the studio, keep acting, but I Am Legend 2, I don't know if I'm going to be seeing it.
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0: Bobby Basco and Sonny Federa, DOD, think about us on CFM. And you should think about going to cfmtaz.com.au to potentially win yourself $199 to spend with the legends at Harvey Norman Photo Centre on Friend Street in Devonport. It's all of your photographic needs in one place. In fact, it's almost too many things. It's all your photographic needs in one place and then even more photographic wants, okay? And you could be going there by just uploading a photo of your furry friend. It's a little cheeky puppy that I've been looking after this week. 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But they're very, very cute. And I'm sure if they went to cfmtaz.com.au and were uploaded as part of Pinup Pet, they'd be in for a decent chance at this. If you feel the same, go ahead. 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

0: Northwest Coast favourite hits are on CFM with Ben. We've got our movie preview coming up for Clara and the Sun. It's sponsored by Warehouse Traders. Their annual Spring Pet Expos on Saturday, October 24th. This movie, we're doing an exclusive movie preview on the 21st of October. So that's not this Wednesday coming, but the Wednesday following. It's going to kick off at 6:30. We're asking you, of course, get there early to check in so we can get started at 6:30, pretty well on the dot, at Reading Cinemas in Devonport. And all through next week, Nathan and I, as part of the morning crew, we're going to be giving away double passes to go and see this. It's rated M, so what that means, obviously some mature references in it, but it's not age-restricted at all. It's based on the best-selling novel from Nobel Prize winner Kazuo Ishiguro. It's written and directed by Academy Award winner Taika Waititi, who you might know from Jojo Rabbit or Avengers Endgame. And it's got Jenna Ortega in it, who's an artificial friend in this, who wants nothing more than to find the perfect home. She meets Josie, Mia Farrow, who acts that one, with Amy Adams in the movie as well. It's going to be incredible. If you want to go and see it, you got to catch the cruiser or listen to the CFM Morning Crew Monday through Friday next week and call them 1300 655 922. Check out all the information at cfmtas.com.au. In cinemas October 22nd, it's Clara and the Sun. All thanks to Warehouse Traders, their annual Spring Pet Expo on Saturday, October 24th.
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8: I'm John Fabris. In response to a business backlash, the federal government's put the brakes on the ATO's plan to scrap credit card payments and will cop the surcharges until the end of the current financial year. Treasurer Jim Chalmers reckons it'll give the tax office time to fine-tune its plan.
9: We've stepped in to ensure that the tax office can take credit card payments until the end of June next year. This will give them the time to consult more with small business and to get it right.
8: Well, the state government's indicating it'll be staying in touch with Firmus Technologies over the AI company's plans for Tasmania as it drops its share market listing due to lower than expected investor demand. Firmus is now assessing other financing options. The Greens' Tabitha Badger calls it an embarrassment for the Rockliffe government around its support for the company.
10: There are ongoing number of sagas that involved this company, be it the potential for the clearing that's happening at their Wesley Vale site prior to the DA being approved. We've currently got appeal processes in relation to the Bell Bay site's DA and the restrictions around diesel generator use.
8: A greyhound called Angry Mac, which suffered a serious fracture from a fall at last night's race meeting in Hobart, had to be put down. It's according to Liberal MP Marcus Verme. He's taking aim at Labor for opposing the government's plan to phase out greyhound racing in Tasmania. Draft laws to curb threatening of staff in Tasmania's workplaces are out for public consultation until November 1 inclusive. Part of the proposal is to empower the Magistrates Court to ban perpetrators for up to a year from workplaces, including online communication. Attorney General Guy Barnett encourages input.
0: Workplace protection orders legislation will be out for a number of weeks now. The objective is to introduce and debate the bill prior to Christmas. So we're keen to get the feedback.
8: And Aussie band Powderfinger's officially coming back. They spent recent days releasing cryptic billboards across the nation and clues on social media. Now the band's confirmed they're reuniting after 16 years for a nationwide tour from September next year.
11: We're going to build something pretty special just for you guys. You can jump to powderfinger.com for signing up information, and we will see you from the stage.
0: Hope to see you there.
8: Tour details will be unveiled on Monday morning.
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8: A hard slog for Tasmania's bowlers this morning on day two of their Shield cricket match. New South Wales opening batsman Ollie Davies leading the charge with 86 not out at lunch.
12: A wonderful session for New South Wales. One for 129 in reply to Tasmania's 245. The deficit down to just 116 now.
8: The call on the Cricket Australia website. And Swans defender Nick Blakey appears set to head to North Melbourne following talks with Geelong, St Kilda and the Suns. The AFL website reports he had a medical done at the Roos this morning. That's the latest news and sport.
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17: Ourselves for a total of 17 across the coast today. Showers increasing as it goes. Tomorrow, 17 again, showers easing off. Sunday, 16 degrees, showers increasing. Now, tomorrow, it is going to be fairly fine for the Wynyard Tulip Festival, so have no fear. We're pretty well at our peaks across the coast now. Devonport sitting just still 16 degrees. We're still hoping for a little touch higher, maybe around about 4 o'clock. Burnie, Smithton, Stanley, Sheffield, all of the upper half of 15 as well. 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

0: North West Coast favourite hits are on CFM with Ben. That's brand new music from Miley, Bass Persuades. Miley, of course, no longer Miley Cyrus. Well, she wasn't even Miley Cyrus. So in 2008, changed from Miley Cyrus to Miley Ray Cyrus, honouring her grandfather, of course, Billy Ray Cyrus's father. Now, she's dropped it all. Just Miley. You want proof? Jump onto her socials. You'll see right there, it just says Miley. No Cyrus, no Ray, nothing else, just Miley. But while you're checking it out, what you should also do is check out our socials. Search CFM Devonport, CFM Burnie on Instagram, Facebook. We also have a TikTok. If you search CFM Taz on there, get involved with us, become friends with us. We've got some little community channels and stuff happening as well to get yourself some giveaways. Heaps of fun things that you could get yourself entitled to just by joining up with our socials. If you want a little bit of extra CFM in your day, CFM Devonport, CFM Burnie and CFM Taz all across your socials. And yeah, again, check out and prove that I'm not lying that Miley's dropped the last name.
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2: And the North Edge Northwest have taken out two of their three Tassie Top Tourist Town Awards for 2026.
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2: Tasmania's Education Union says more needs to be done to attract former teachers back into the profession.
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3: Alan Joyce believes Jetstar's decision to charge for overhead carry-on baggage will help keep airfares low.
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0: all of the North West Coast favourite hits are on CFM with Ben sitting in for Raven today. Now, as Raven is out, we're going to hold off on Winner Winner Chicken Dinner for today. Usually how this works is at 1:45, you'll hear a chicken noise. 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It's homegrown Tasmania. 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
2: 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Taylor Swift would club me to death. Lorde would punch me in the stomach.
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4: I'm John Fabris. A looming end of credit card payments being accepted by Australia's tax office has seen the federal government intervene. Due to an outcry from the business sector, Federal Treasurer Jim Chalmers has announced the government will pick up the surcharges for the rest of this financial year.
5: So we've stepped in here to provide the necessary funding to ensure that the ATO can continue to take credit card payments.
4: Tasmania's government's offered little reaction to AI company Firmus pulling out of an initial public offering on Australia's stock market. Faced with less than anticipated investor demands, Firmus is to assess other capital raising avenues. Deputy Premier Guy Barnett was asked about what it all means for plans here in Tasmania.
6: They've already invested and well progressed with the AI data centre at St Leonard's here in Launceston, and plans of course for Bell Bay and Wesley Vale. That's a matter for them. We support investment in Tasmania and we support the creation of new jobs.
4: This Sunday marks 25 years since Australia's involvement began in the war in Afghanistan. Ceremonies will be held in Launceston and Hobart starting at 11 Sunday morning. RSL Tasmania State President encouraging us to pay our respects.
7: I know people look back at times and say, you know, what was it all for? Why do we need to do it? But the fact of the matter is, unless we take a strong stand, certainly with terrorism, and we saw that, then Australia, as well as other free countries in the world, will be threatened.
4: The P-plate driver who allegedly hit a group of Newcastle Knights supporters has been granted bail. 10 people were injured in the crash in Newcastle, including a 5-year-old girl. The 18-year-old man's been ordered to stay with his mother in Sydney and adhere to a curfew. And Donald Trump's called Elon Musk an industrial titan during an innovation summit in America. The US president giving the National Medal of Science to the SpaceX boss.
8: Quite honestly, there's nobody like him. Few Americans in history have done more to advance America's national interest than Elon.
4: Meantime, President Trump's announced America won't be attacking Iran at any time prior to the midterm elections next month.
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4: In the Shield cricket, Tasmania's first innings lead is dwindling quickly as New South Wales moves to 2 for 186, led by an unbeaten century from Ollie Davies. He was supported by Curtis Patterson.
9: Patterson calls through for a single and he'll reach his own milestone. A half century for the left-hander. He is unbeaten on 50 from 80 deliveries. Some extent in the shadow of Oliver Davies, but that's a fine knock as well.
4: The call on the Cricket Australia website, Patterson out a short time later for 54. And in the supercars, all eyes are on Mount Panorama with qualifying for the Bathurst 1000 getting underway today. Brody Kostecki's eyeing a fourth consecutive Bathurst 1000 pole. The fastest 10 drivers will head into the top 10 shootout. That's the latest news and sport.
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13: We are looking at a partly cloudy day today for the rest of your Friday with a high chance of showers developing later in the evening. Saturday, a partly cloudy day with a high chance of showers developing along the northwest coast and those showers continuing throughout Sunday as well. For your news, sport and weather anytime, head to cfmtas.com.au.
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0: It is the Northwest Coast's favourite hits, CFM, and that was Self Aware by Temper City. 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

0: shaped a generation.
1: 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And maybe the one before that. Everybody. 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

0: It is the Northwest Coast's favourite hits, CFM, and that was Josh Farwaz with Like a Prayer. Now, there's something super exciting happening this weekend along the Northwest Coast. It is the 34th year of the Wynyard Tulip Festival. The fun kicks off tomorrow, Saturday 10th of October from 11 a.m. at the Guttridge Gardens in Wynyard. Now, this is a free community event, so you can bring along the whole family for free and just enjoy a lovely day out. There's going to be so much happening with family activities, market stalls, helicopter rides, plenty of food and drink options, and some other thrilling rides as well. So come along. There's so much happening, and of course, in the evening, our favourite part, or my favourite part, the spectacular fireworks finale, which happens along the Inglis River. It's going to be so amazing, and it's inspired by our iconic Chapel Cape Tulip Farm. Now, if you haven't been, I highly recommend it because there's so many colours in one place. It is absolutely mind-blowing and so, so beautiful. I can't even begin to tell you. You're just going to have to go along. You can check it out on our website, cfmtas.com.au. Plenty more information, as well as some other upcoming events you're more than welcome to check out. Don't forget, I've also got some hit music on the way as well. Crowded House, Don't Dream It's Over, coming up next here on C.
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3: 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Gailey and Emily Jade on the weekend and the Northwest Coast's favourite hits. 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
0: I'm John Fabris. Questions arise as to whether plans by AI company Firmus for Tasmania will be affected by dropping its initial public offering on the Australian share market. The company's been working towards AI data centres in Launceston, Bell Bay and Wesley Vale. Greens MP Tabitha Badger's demanding clarity from Firmus and the state government.
5: Here we do have a company that is asking for 30% of our state's power. This is a company that we have serious questions over their technological viability of the projects that they're proposing. And we need answers to those questions, and Tasmanians need answers from Firmus.
0: Tasmania's stop-start spring weather appears likely to continue over the next few days as some cold fronts line up to cross the state. David Crook at the Bureau is forecasting a brief wet spell for some parts tomorrow.
13: Rain and showers again in the morning and then clearing offshore. So the wet weather will ease, particularly for the west and north. That's where the bulk of the wet weather will be. And then the showers will pick up again on the west coast later, with a weak front clipping the Tasmanian coast there later on Saturday. Hobart, maybe just a shower in the morning, but probably not much in it.
0: Criticism over the ATO's upcoming ban on credit card payments has prompted the federal government to cover surcharges so they can continue until the end of the financial year. Small business has welcomed the delay. The federal government's walked back on a plan that would have seen states and local councils wear a greater cost for disaster recovery. Canberra had proposed moving from a 70-25 split to 50-50 funding, which proved unpopular. Treasurer Jim Chalmers now committing to the status quo.
15: We are doing that to provide certainty to councils and others and communities in advance of disaster season so that people know what the lie of the land is.
0: The parents of two Australian brothers murdered while on a surf trip in Mexico have asked the judge to hand down the maximum penalty. Jake and Callum Robinson and their friend were shot dead during a robbery on Mexico's west coast, with three men charged. The verdict's expected to be handed down tomorrow morning our time. And Powderfinger's back, the Brisbane rock band confirming they'll hit the stage next year for a reunion, more than 16 years after their last in-person concert.
16: We're going to do some shows all around Australia from September.
2: 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CFM Sport.
0: New South Wales has now taken a first innings lead over Tasmania in the Shield cricket, led by opening batsman Ollie Davies.
17: Such a good shot from Ollie Davies, and that brings up his 150. 23 fours and two sixes. This is some return to form for Davies at the top of the order, bringing up New South Wales 250 for the loss of just two wickets.
0: The call on Cricket Australia's website, and Ben King's move to Hawthorns complete, departing the Gold Coast on the final day of the free agency window. The Suns deciding not to match the Hawks' offer for the key forward. That's the latest news and sport.
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1: We are looking at a partly cloudy day today for the rest of your Friday, with a high chance of showers developing later in the evening. Saturday, a partly cloudy day with a high chance of showers developing along the northwest coast, and those showers continuing throughout Sunday as well. For your news, sport and weather anytime, head to cfmtas.com.au.
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0: It is the Northwest Coast's favourite hits. It's CFM, and that was one of my personal favourites, Disco Lines and Tinashe with No Broke Boys. I love that song so much that my husband claims I overplayed it. Whatever that means. I don't even think it's possible, to be honest, but he disagrees. I did get a little sweet revenge, though. I did set it at his alarm when he gets up. So it's not my fault he needs 3 or 4 alarms to get up out of bed. So he listens to it 3 or 4 times on repeat every single day. Not going to lie, brings me a little bit of joy. More joy is coming your way, though, with some of your favourite hits. Fresh Eyes by Andy Grammer, Stupid Song, Olivia Rodrigo, and Eye of the Tiger by Survivor. Don't go anywhere. They are coming up next right here on CFM.
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0: That was Bloodline by Alex Warren right here. It's the home of the Northwest Coast's favourite hits. 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

0: It is the home of the North West Coast's favourite hits. It's CFM. Now, of course, after 4 o'clock, the latest update from the newsroom with news, sport and weather. And, of course, you can keep up to date at cfmtaz.com.au. Plenty of hit music as well. I've got American Girls by Harry Styles and Slick. Gimme, gimme, gimme. Consider it given. It's on its way next year on
1: scene. Animal lovers of the North West Coast. How would you like to score a photo set or prize pack from Harvey Norman Devonport?
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12: I'm John Fabris. Search carries on in Tasmania to find 47-year-old man Craig, who was last seen in Smithton on Saturday, September 26. He'd worked that day and was wearing a yellow and navy high-vis long-sleeve shirt, dark pants and dark shoes. Acting Inspector Martin Parker's provided an update from Burnie, asking for anyone with information who police haven't contacted to get in touch.
13: We do request that they review their CCTV footage for the 26th of September, and if they locate a male fitting Craig's description, to please contact police.
12: Little's been drawn from the Tassie government over the future of AI company Firmus in our state, other than it remains supportive of plans here. Firmus had outlined proposals for AI data centres at Bell Bay, Launceston and Wesley Vale, but the company suspended an initial public offering on the stock market as demand came in weaker than expected. Deputy Premier Guy Barnett's being quizzed about ramifications here.
14: The government has an ongoing connection with Firmus and indeed other investors in Tasmania. That relationship is positive, and we look forward to it continuing in a collaborative, positive way.
12: There's been swift reaction to the federal government's decision to step in and delay the ATO's ban on credit card payments. It's covering the surcharges in order to push the ban back from December to July, the start of the next financial year. Andrew McKellar from the Chamber of Commerce and Industry hailing the decision, but wants to see a complete reversal.
15: We need a long-term solution. We need to find a way to ensure that small business has the full flexibility going forward to meet its liabilities in relation to payments to the tax office.
12: The teenager who allegedly crashed into Knights NRL fans in Newcastle's been granted bail in New South Wales, but he can't go within 20 km of Newcastle, where 10 people were hurt as they farewelled the team heading to the NRL Grand Final. He's been ordered to stay with his mother in Sydney. The nation's top cop has reflected on her first year in the role, AFP Commissioner Chrissy Barrett telling the ABC there's been a shift in the national security threat.
16: The work for our counter-terrorism investigators is getting more complex, and sometimes, particularly with our young people, what we see is perhaps they're not actually driven by a particular ideology, they are driven by a grievance. Hot!
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12: The Tasmania Jewels is gearing up for its WNBL debut on Thursday next week. Head coach Claudia Brassard admits it hasn't been smooth sailing in the lead up.
17: There have been some challenges, a few injuries, and people on modified training plans. So not ideal, but you know, there's been lots of progress made, and we feel we've really had a step up since pre-season games in Townsville.
12: And in the AFL, it appears Sydney's Nick Blakey's keen on a move to Victoria. The 26-year-old's been exploring a move to North Melbourne during this trade period, despite being contracted to Sydney for another 5 years. That's the latest news and sport.
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0: Friday with a high chance of showers developing later in the evening. Saturday, a partly cloudy day with a high chance of showers developing along the northwest coast, and those showers continuing throughout Sunday as well. For your new sport and weather anytime, head to cfmtaz.com.au.
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0: hunters and collectors with Holy Grail. It is the Northwest Coast's favourite hits, CFM, and Friday is progressing nicely. I'm so excited for the weekend and it's almost here. I can almost taste it, but a few more songs to get us there. Up next, Nice to Meet You by Miles Smith, Midnight Sun, Zara Larsson and Kelly Clarkson's Since You've Been Gone. Don't go anywhere. Then up next here on C.
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0: It is the North West Coast's favourite hits at CFM, and that was Benson Boone with Sorry, I'm here for someone else. Don't worry, we're not here for anyone else but you, and that goes for our morning crew, Ben and Nathan, who will return Monday morning from 6am. They've got all your favourite competitions as well as some conversation starters, which you can find at CFM Burnie, CFM Devonport on Facebook. Have your say. Maybe they'll read your comment live on air. Who knows? Give it a go. They're back weekday mornings every morning from 6am. Check them out. It's the morning crew, Ben and Nathan. Up next, Jamie Miller with Baby Doll here on C.
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0: Drink some margaritas by swinging blue lights. 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Are you with me?
1: Home of the Northwest Coast's favourite hits, it's CFM, and that is me, Takeisha, done and dusted for your Friday. We are coming up on 5 p.m. on a Friday. I'm feeling it, you're feeling it. Whew. But that means the drive home is starting, and there's plenty more hit music to come your way. 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I'll be bopping along to that on the drive home for sure. But first, of course, an update from the newsroom and the latest in news, sport and weather, which you can also find at cfmtaz.com.au. 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
16: I'm John Fabris. Public sector workers rallied outside the state government's executive building in Hobart today in protest at restructuring involving job cuts and a claimed lack of communication. Tasmania's public service is to be reduced by 1,700 jobs in a bid to rein in growing debt in the state budget. Treasurer Guy Barnett stands by a frontline service priority while trimming the government's staff bill.
17: We need to ensure that there's a sustainable approach to the way we govern in Tasmania.
16: The state government's indicating it'll be staying in touch with Firmus Technologies over the AI company's plans for Tasmania as it drops its share market listing due to lower than expected investor demand. Firmus is now assessing other financing options. The Greens' Tabitha Badger calls it an embarrassment for the Rockliffe government around its support for the company.
18: There are ongoing number of sagas that involve this company, be it the potential for the clearing that's happening at their Wesley Vale site prior to the DA being approved. We've currently got appeal processes in relation to the Bell Bay site's DA and the restrictions around diesel generator use.
16: In response to a business backlash, the federal government put the brakes on the ATO's plan to scrap credit card payments and will cop the surcharge until the end of the current financial year. Treasurer Jim Chalmers reckons it'll give the tax office time to fine-tune its plan.
19: We've stepped in to ensure that the tax office can take credit card payments until the end of June next year. This will give them the time to consult more with small business and to get it right.
16: In New South Wales, the P-plate driver who allegedly hit a group of Newcastle Knights supporters has been granted bail. 10 people were injured in the crash in Newcastle, including a 5-year-old girl. The 18-year-old man's been ordered to stay with his mother in Sydney and adhere to a curfew. And Aussie band Powderfingers making a comeback. They spent recent days releasing cryptic billboards across the nation and clues on social media. Now the band's confirmed they're reuniting after 16 years for a national tour from September next year.
20: We're going to build something pretty special just for you guys. You can jump to powderfinger.com for signing up information and we will see you from the stage. Hope to see you there.
3: Get the jump on your next project with the mighty helpful team at Mitre 10 and check Mitre 10 socials for the latest offers and updates. That's mighty helpful Mitre 10.
16: Tasmania is facing a mounting deficit for its upcoming second innings in the Shield cricket. New South Wales is building a substantial first innings lead, largely due to opening batsman Ollie Davies. The call on Cricket Australia's website.
21: Hits it away and there it is. 200 for Ollie Davies as he limps up the other end suffering from cramp. What a magnificent innings and a sensational start to the season for Ollie Davies.
16: And injuries to test the depth of the Tasmania Jewels on its debut in the women's NBL competition next week. Coach Claudia Brassard credits a few factors.
22: My fitness is probably not where it needed to be, you know, being a routine, not having returning players, not having strength and conditioning coaches in the off-season, tracking players and their loads, etc. is probably a factor of that and a challenge that we need to overcome.
16: That's the latest news and sport.
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1: We are are looking at a partly cloudy day today for the rest of your Friday, with a high chance of showers developing later in the evening. Saturday, a partly cloudy day with a high chance of showers developing along the northwest coast, and those showers continuing throughout Sunday as well. For your news, sport and weather anytime, head to cfmtas.com.au.

0: wonderful Friday. As always, guys, can you hear it? It's going to be coming up very shortly. Have we still got Harry Styles tickets today? Yeah. We do. Great.
1: Double to Harry Styles.
0: A double to go and see Harry if you get the most cans in Can You Hear It? Beer or soft drink based on the sound of the can opening. Digital producer Sexy Das is in the studio. Oh, get your mic on, brother.
2: Is it on?
0: There we go.
2: There we go.
0: Great to have you in here, man.
1: You're in here because you want to bring up something from the past, from our radio show up next.
2: Correct. Yeah, we're going to be talking about good old Joe Jonas.
1: Oh, wow. Okay, and his relationship with the show.
2: Correct.
0: Yeah. And the interview that never happened because we lost our jobs.
2: Yes, unfortunately, and there's more updates on that that you guys don't know.
1: More updates?
2: There are more updates.
0: Love that.
1: Okay, great.
0: There's only 10 weeks of the show to go, guys, so we're jumping in the time machine all throughout the show at the moment. It's great fun, and we're going to do it more up next. It's Will and Woody.
3: Will and Woody for the drive home.
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5: 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Playing the Northwest Coast's favourite hits.

0: Yeah.
1: It's Will and Woody. Only 10 weeks of the show to go, so we're jumping in the time machine.
2: We're going back.
3: Let's go back in time.
2: Going back in time. You're telling me that you built a time machine?
1: That's right. So some bits that we've loved throughout the years. These aren't necessarily our best bits, I should say, Woods. And a lot of them that we're enjoying talking about, I don't know if you guys are enjoying it as much, but there's obviously a lot that goes on behind the scenes for some of these moments. And it's nice for us to actually reveal to you guys what happened in and around some stuff. And for me, always the best stories, content stories, come in and around celebrities because we just have to hide so much.
4: Of course.
1: Everyone has to mind their P's and Q's. There's so much communication that goes around, pleasing them, getting it done right, all that sort of stuff.
4: And celebrities need to give approvals with what goes on the radio show. We're always trying to maintain relationships with production companies.
1: We're jumping through all sorts of hoops.
4: Yes, absolutely. So this one was a bit of a different one because I'm going to say for the only time in our 8 years, this is the only time like an A-list celebrity reached out to us. We didn't reach out to them. Sexy Das, our digital producer, is in the studio. So Joe Jonas reached out to us.
5: Yeah, well, I mean, I actually wasn't
1: here for this.
5: No, I wasn't here.
1: Dasi actually wasn't born.
4: Yeah.
1: when that happened.
4: He was a fan, though. In primary school, he was a fan. No, so how many years ago?
1: He would have still been in school.
5: Yeah, I would have been in school.
1: That's really funny.
4: Were you listening to us when you were at school?
5: Yeah, big fan.
1: Oh, shut up.
4: Love that. Okay, so when
1: was your mum a fan, more importantly? Mate. Like in the car on the way, you know, she drops you up. You know, she picks you up from school. Well, you did, because that's when you'd know. Because she'd choose the radio show.
5: We actually listened to Hamish and Andy.
1: Oh.
4: Brutal. That's brutal. But
1: well, they were on before us, so that's okay. There's no clash there.
4: Yeah, sure.
1: Yeah.
4: Anyway, it was six years ago, I reckon, that Joe. What's up?
6: No, it was in 2024.
4: Wait, it's only 2 years ago, Joe Jonas. Right? Seriously?
1: Yeah, right.
6: Apparently, yeah.
4: All right.
5: I was in year 11.
4: Ah, oh, there you go. There you go. Anyway, so 2024. This is amazing. Totally out of the blue.
1: It's amazing.
4: That Joe Jonas, he sees us playing our weekly game, Can You Hear It? Where we go beer or soft drink based on the sound of the can opening.
1: Yep.
4: And so Joe Jonas comments on one of the videos.
5: Yeah, I think he commented and then he actually reached out and DM'd and said, guys, I want to play.
4: I think we've got some audio here.
1: Joe Jonas slipped into our DMs. Well, that is totally wild. This is
4: KV. KV said, hey, DM us, and then he DM'd us.
1: And then he DM'd. So he did slip into our DMs. I think that's all we need to say.
4: It went to DMs.
1: We've had our DMs slipped into by Joe Jonas.
7: He's Buddy Dunn! Joe Jonas!
8: Wow.
7: Wow!
8: It feels good to be the people's champ, and I hope I get some sort of trophy.
4: So there's a bit of a jump there. So, like, he DM'd us and then we arranged a time for him to play Can You Hear It? Mm. He broke the record of Can You Hear It, right? So this is 2 years ago. Anyway, fast forward 2 years. When he got the record, he actually said to us, you guys can warm up for the Jonas Brothers when we're here in Australia.
1: Mm.
4: Okay? He never fulfilled that. So then only recently...
1: I know how that chat went, by the way.
4: With his brothers?
1: Like, he walks into his brothers' game. Are they Kevin, Sean?
9: I have tea.
4: Oh, yeah, talk to us.
1: Hang on a second. Are you even listening? Or are you producing your next show already? Listening, if you want to chime in.
9: Chris, Amy and Jack on Kiss 106.5.
1: Oh, my God. Shut up.
4: Okay,
1: no, what I want to say, though, is how do you think that, like, because he's just gone off on a random venture, messaging a radio show in Australia on TikTok, won a competition opening cans, and then catches up for the first, I don't know, band rehearsal and is like, by the way, guys, I'm going to get these guys to come and be the pre-show.
4: And it's obviously gone poorly.
1: And they've obviously gone, shut up, mate. You're having a midlife crisis. You just got divorced. There's no way. And he sheepishly then just didn't get back to us. I mean, I assume that's what happened because we didn't hear anything from him.
4: It went very quiet on the direct messages. So, sorry, Annalise, do you have tea on that?
9: Yeah, I do.
4: What's the tea?
9: I was in full meetings with their label trying to execute this.
4: And?
1: Oh, wow. So
9: it got pretty far, but the only reason why it didn't end up happening was because there was so many conflicts with timings and stuff and availabilities on their end that we couldn't get it done, but they were really keen.
4: Oh, you're kidding.
1: Oh,
9: Joe,
1: wow.
9: Like, Joe told his actual US management, not like the
1: union. Sorry, the just hear label, the crinkle of the packet of shapes that's getting devoured out there. Can you guys get a bit
9: sorry.
1: We know the show's ending, but let's just keep a bit of the curtain up if we can.
4: Just wait for 30 seconds while she's talking. Hold your shapes. Put your shapes down. Put the shapes down.
5: Yeah, anyway. Mate, are you there?
9: did you hear me putting them down?
4: Yeah, we got it. Okay, so Annalise, so Joe was actually fighting for us. I feel awful now because we, for a couple of years, were like, Joe, what a bastard.
1: Yeah, no, we canned him unceremoniously. Yeah.
4: Okay, so then 2 months ago, we found out he was going to be like 2 kilometres away from this radio studio performing the halftime show of the NFL, okay? So we kicked up our contact with Joe. Let's go to a song because we're going to pull down for you fully the curtain and we know exactly what happened between us and Joe Jonas.
1: Because we haven't really rounded this out.
4: Because it coincided with us getting sacked.
1: Yes.
4: Right? So there was a lot going on.
1: So no one knows what's happened. And I'm thinking, what, you've got more mail as to because you were in comms with him.
0: Yeah, you're really DMing him. It was really weird. I remember sitting there and just getting a message from Joe Jonas on my phone. And I was like, what? Double take. Like,
1: yeah.
0: And it's like so weird how I have been.
1: You're in chats with him.
0: It's so weird.
1: He's actually a lovely guy. Anyway, we blew him off. We'll tell you what happened up next. It's Will and Woody.
3: Woody asking the important questions, like how much wood can a woodchuck chuck if a woodchuck could chuck wood? The answer was a lot.
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0: Will and Woody, hope you're having a wonderful drive home. Hope you're having a happy Friday. Only 10 weeks of the show to go, guys, so we're jumping in the time machine.
1: We're going back.
2: Let's go back in time.
1: Going back in time. You built a time machine?
0: Alrighty, Woodrow. We're just really rounding out. This is a bit of closure on the Joe Jonas stuff. A lot of you guys would have heard he got the record in Can You Hear It? Beer or soft drink based on the sound of the can opening the game we play here on a Friday. We had great chats with him. He said we could perform the halftime show with him and his brothers when they came to Australia.
3: Yeah.
0: That didn't happen. And then a couple of months ago, as I'm sure everyone who listens to this show would know because we've been talking about it a lot, we were going to try and get in touch with him when he was in Australia, performing at the NFL show at the MCG.
3: That's right. We just feel like he owed us at least like an in-studio interview or like just a meet and greet. Can you hear it in person, etc. So then we were leaning on our digital producer, Sexy D, and we told you, Sexy Das, that he had DM'd us before.
4: Yes.
3: Right? And you told us what?
4: I don't know. To be honest, memory's clouded, but I remember...
0: Why, Darcy?
4: Don't worry about it. I remember... you guys being like, we need to get back in contact with him.
3: Yes.
4: And I went on to Instagram and he wasn't following us.
3: Yeah, so we were flat. We were obviously devastated. We were like, oh no, he's obviously...
0: I forgot about this.
3: He obviously hates us now.
0: You are such a klutz.
3: So we were thinking of ways to get in touch with him outside of social media. Like, yeah, we were like, maybe we can go to the airport.
0: Yeah.
3: Maybe we can all start cracking cans really loud.
0: We spoke to the guy that was booking them for the NFL halftime show. We had him on the show. We were like, can you talk to Joe for us?
4: We made about three videos, like calling him out.
0: Reaching him out.
4: Everything.
0: And then you realised...
3: We asked you, hey, Das, did you check TikTok?
4: And I said, no.
3: And then what happened when you checked TikTok?
4: He was following us.
3: and there was an open chat with him.
4: Yeah, there was, yeah.
3: Okay, so then you finally...
0: Oh, is there audio?
3: Audio,
0: okay,
3: audio,
0: okay,
3: audio, that's yeah.
5: Okay, Jesus. The big news is...
0: Yes.
5: Joe Jonas...
0: Yes.
5: ...has seen our message...
0: Yes.
5: ...and he's commented on our TikTok.
3: No!
0: Shut up!
3: What did he say?
5: Well, he didn't actually say anything. He just put a gif of Christian Bale, like, kind of emerging from the darkness.
3: Let's not go down that rabbit hole.
0: There was a lot going on there.
3: Anyway, so then I think, so Das, you jump in when I don't have the information at hand here. But from my perspective, it got to Thursday, the day before he was going to be here in Australia.
4: Mm-hmm.
3: He reached out to us and said, sorry, my flight's been delayed.
4: Correct. Yep, flight's been delayed. And... to be honest, when I got that message, I was home ready, and I started calling everyone in the team, being like, "What do I say?" Like,
3: yeah, because he's now talking. There's an open line of dialogue with Joe Jonas, and this is all legit. Like he couldn't be here for an appearance on the Thursday, so he actually was stuck in Dubai. Okay, next step for us, Will, is we get fired.
0: Yeah, is that
3: so that we received that news, because we had a plan though. We had somehow managed to get some tickets to the NFL game. We were going to go and try and get his attention
0: for Y Series ones.
3: That's exactly right. I don't know what happened.
0: I think I want a couple of makeup credits. I need to do for that. Is that
6: to say the least?
0: Oh dear.
3: No, we love Y Series ones. We absolutely love them.
0: Absolutely.
3: So anyway, because we had been sacked, we had a pretty big Thursday with the team, and we decided...
0: Well, can I just say, like, it was that you, at the time, were like, mate, should we still go to the Super Bowl the next day? And I was like, for me, no.
3: Yeah.
0: I was thinking to myself, geez, I'm not sure if Woody will want to go to the Super Bowl. We hadn't really spoken. And then I got a message from Joe, our EP, and she was like, we're all at the pub. And I was like, oh, geez, I'm just not sure whether... You know, maybe Woody and I should go to the Super Bowl. And I got to the pub and you were already there.
3: Yeah, in full lycra. I rode my bike there. We were well on our way.
0: And then everyone was off. So, we I feel really bad about that. We really blew Joe Jonas off.
3: Okay, so what's the contact with Joe Jonas then?
4: When
3: we're at the pub and just going like,
0: you're slinging DMs anymore to Joe while we're at the pub.
4: Not at the pub. I think it was probably that. The day after, when he left.
0: Yeah.
3: Okay, what did he say?
4: Okay, so he texted saying, sorry I couldn't see you guys this time. Next time we've got to make it happen.
3: So
4: me in my head, I'm going, it's going to be a bit rough, a bit hard to make that happen, mate. We're off air and...
3: We don't have a job.
4: Yeah. And so...
0: We're not dead, guys.
3: Yeah.
4: True.
3: He might be a little bit less interested if it's not a radio station.
0: I don't think he cares
3: about
0: the radio show. He hit us up on social media.
3: It's true.
4: Yeah, true.
3: So what did he say next?
4: Well, no, to be honest, he hasn't said anything since then, but I texted him being like...
0: Is that the big update?
4: That was a big update. I text him back saying, yeah, for sure, we'll make it happen. And, you know.
3: And that's it.
4: But you know what I think? I think we could get a voice memo to him. If you want to crack a can right now or something, I can send a voice memo and we can get him to play for one can just real quick.
0: Yeah. Nah, I think it's done, guys. Let's do Can You Hear It's right up next. It's Will and Woody. Hope you're having a great drive home.
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7: Will and Woody!

0: Hope you're having a wonderful drive home. It is Will and Woody. Woodrow.
1: I'm going to say that's a soft drink.
2: Can you hear it?
3: It's a beer.
2: Can you hear it?
4: Beer.
2: Does he know? Does he know? Does he know?
5: Beer or soft drink based on the sound of the can opening. The most cans today wins two tickets to go and see Harry Styles. Together, together, live in Australia, playing six huge stadium shows starting November 2, 2026, of course, including fourth and final Melbourne show. Tickets and info at livenation.com.au. Louise, you are the first cab off the ranks here, my friend. You ready to go?
1: Oh, my God. Yeah, I guess I really didn't want to be first.
5: No, I actually think first is good. There's no pressure here. You set the bar here, Louise.
1: Okay. Well, hopefully I set the bar.
5: All right.
1: Let's hope. Okay, fingers crossed.
5: Here's can one, Louise.
1: Beer.
0: See you, Louise.
5: A low bar. It's a low bar.
0: On your bike, Louise. Yeah, you're out,
1: come
0: mate.
1: Come on.
5: It's soft drink.
1: Can I have a comeback?
5: You can't have a comeback, but hold the line, Louise, because if no one else gets a can, you still get the tickets.
0: Oh my God.
5: All right, so hold line. It's got a Lisa here. Lisa, you only have to get one.
6: One. Perfect.
5: All right, here we go.
6: Okay. Soft drink.
5: Oh, no.
0: Oh,
5: no.
0: Here we go.
5: No, Louise still has the tickets on
0: this
5: zero.
0: This is like a betting collapse.
5: Yeah. Everyone's feeling the pressure.
0: Wow, the middle order is just spiraling here.
5: Okay.
0: Hang on a second. How many calls are we going to get through here? How many calls should we get through?
5: I mean, it's really time dependent, if I'm being honest. We're only in the first spot.
0: Okay.
5: So, there's a few more to go.
0: Okay, we'll take at least three more.
5: Yeah.
0: I would say.
5: Let's go to Will here. Hey, Will.
0: Will, are you there? Will.
5: Phil?
0: Bill.
7: Hello.
5: Okay, is it Will or Phil?
7: Will.
5: Will, beautiful, beautiful. Okay, mate, you know the state of play here. You need to get one can and then you have those Harry Styles tickets.
7: Okay.
5: All right, good luck.
7: Oh, soft drink.
0: Oh, no. He's coming.
5: Lisa, this could be the easiest tickets ever. You just have to get one can and the tickets are yours. Lisa?
8: Hi.
5: Hi, Lisa. Switch on.
8: Sorry, we've been listening back and forth.
5: Switch on, Lisa. You've got to switch on.
8: Long day.
5: That's totally fine. Okay, but focus now because if you get one can, you steal the tickets off Louise. I mean, I'm going to be honest though. Part of me hopes Louise wins with zero cans. But Lisa, let's see how you go. Here's your first one.
8: Soft drink?
5: Gone. God, no, zero.
0: Clean
5: ball. No, Louise still has the tickets. I'm sorry, Lisa. I'm sorry to laugh at you like that, but this is
0: fair
5: comical.
0: It's a funny bit. Let's go back to Louise, I reckon, quickly. I just wanted to see
8: I'm still here.
0: Louise, how are you feeling? Zero cans.
8: I'm feeling good.
5: I mean, I kind of said as a joke, hold the line, because maybe no one will get one can. But
8: Here comes Bradbury.
5: Here it comes.
0: Here it comes.
5: Here it comes, Louise.
0: Two players to go, Louise. We've got to get through two more.
8: Okay.
5: Okay. Are you there, Jean?
9: I'm here.
5: Okay. Jean, you know the situation. Here is your first can.
9: Beer.
5: She's done it. Well done, Jane.
0: Well done. Had to happen. Well done.
5: You've got the tickets.
9: Sorry, Louise. Bummer. Never mind. Maybe you take me.
0: I'll let you guys sort that out off air. Yes, looks absolutely. Like I'm reading you. You're both in Sydney, so maybe you can figure that out.
5: Okay. There we go.
0: Yeah, there you go.
5: Get the producers to exchange numbers and whatnot. Gene, I can say now, Louise isn't listening. You probably don't want to take Louise, do you?
9: My son was giving me a look. If you take her, that's it.
5: No. Take your son. I reckon we love Louise. Take your son. Now,
0: at the end of the day, Louise didn't guess a single can correctly.
5: It's not feel
0: so
5: sorry for Louise.
0: There's no part of me that feels sorry for her.
5: Absolutely. I mean, we'll give her a Will and Woody mug off air, but We don't feel
0: the
5: sorry
0: entertainment
5: for Louise.
0: Was lovely.
5: Yes. Now,
0: Gene, sure, have we still got the funds to ship out those Will and Woody mugs? I mean, that costs.
5: To ship them?
0: Yeah.
5: No, it's a if you get a gift these days on Will and Woody, it's a come and pick up situation.
0: All right.
5: Anyway, let's go to Gene here now. Gene, you've got one can. Keep going because we still have Kelly to play as well. Okay, so here's can number two.
8: Okay. Soft drink.
5: Nice, Gene.
0: Good for you, Gene.
5: There's two. Let's keep going. Here's can number three, Gene.
0: Good for you.
8: Beer.
5: Oh, Gene. Oh, Gene, give her the tickets
0: now.
5: Wow,
0: just buried her. Just buried Louise. She's moving swiftly.
8: And I don't drink beer and I don't drink soft drink.
0: Bit of a gloat on the way.
5: You're joking, Gene.
8: No, I'm not.
5: When's the last time you cracked a can? How many years ago?
8: Oh, I don't actually ever remember cracking a can. But I've listened to your show since you started. So.
0: Oh, thanks, Gene. That's Gene. Very kind of you.
5: Okay, here's can number four.
8: Beer.
5: Bloody hell, Gene. Bloody hell. I'm starting to realise.
0: She's got that clinical thing going on, doesn't she?
5: I think the best players are the ones that don't crack cans in real life because they're so attuned to what cans sound like on radio.
8: I think you're right.
5: Because Beatrice, famously, didn't drink soft drink or beer.
0: The Gladiator.
5: She was one of our record holders.
0: Yes, she was the first person to get 10 in a row. There's she got nine, here. Did she?
5: There's something here, I reckon, Gene. I mean, we could be here for a while. Let's go for can number five.
8: I'm going to go beer.
0: Oh,
5: Stop it, Gene.
0: She's got it.
5: Stop it, Gene.
0: She's on fire. Well, look, Gene, you're in the lead. So I'm pretty tempted just to give you the tickets. Let's give it the Harry Styles tickets. Okay. You got five in a row. Congratulations, right on, Gene. Well done.
8: Thank you.
0: Now, the big question, though, is, Gene...
8: Yes.
0: And this is just a purely entertainment purposes at this stage. But
8: yep.
0: I reckon you're a player. Okay, we hear it pretty quickly.
5: I agree.
0: You're obviously hearing it. You're seeing it like a beach ball out there. Would you like to carry on and just see how deep you can go?
8: Oh, let's do it.
0: I think it's a great idea.
5: I love it.
0: I think it's a great idea.
5: We're going to go to traffic.
0: Yes.
5: Gene, sit down, ice your ears. And then we're going to keep cracking cans.
0: Oil them.
5: Oil the lobes.
0: Oil.
8: I don't know about that. I'm uncomfortable with that.
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26: Hi, I'm Sally Pearson. The Aussie women's cricket side has begun a bumper fortnight. Australia is taking on Bangladesh in the first one dayer in Brisbane. Nick Dal Santo has announced he is stepping down as St Kilda AFLW coach after six seasons. The Saints are winless from eight games this year. The Matildas are gearing up for their friendly against Germany early tomorrow morning. The Tillies will be without Mary Fowler, who has withdrawn for personal reasons. And women's quarterfinal action continues at the China Open with Elena Svitolina and Iga Swiatek among those on court.
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0: It's Will and Woody with a freshly set of oiled lobes.
1: Oh, yes.
0: Jean is knocking them down in Can You Hear It? She's got five in a row, beer or soft drink, based on the sound of the can opening, and she's going to continue for the championship play. Can you hear it?
2: I don't want to go the early crow here, but the record is 16 in a row. I reckon Jean is capable.
0: Do we tell Jean now that the money situation has changed around the 16 cans?
2: We can absolutely
0: I think we need to have that conversation now, because Jean might choose to stop playing at this point.
2: Yeah. Jean, go on, yep. Jean. You go.
3: I feel like you're going to say there's no money at the end of this, right?
0: Jean, we unfortunately, I mean, you just said you're a long-time listener of the show, so you'd probably know that we have been,
3: I know.
0: We're not continuing next year. So naturally, they're stripping away our budget. We're doing this show through old World War II microphones and barely keeping the lights on at the moment. So we can't give away $10,000.
3: That's
0: sorry.
3: That's okay. I'm happy to be part of the entertainment.
2: Oh, good on you.
0: Oh, I love that. And you got, you got the Stasi tickets.
2: That's right.
0: Okay, that's great. We'll send you a Will and Woody mug, obviously, and a Pokemon Polaroid camera.
3: I'm happy.
0: Okay, great. All right, here we go, Jen. Well, look, it could be over very quickly. That's how it happens with Can You Hear It? This is Can 6. Okay, here we go.
3: I'm not locked in now. Okay, let's go. Beer.
2: And there it is. It's over. It's over. I mean, it's true. We built you up. We broke the news about the cash, and you didn't.
3: No.
2: You didn't add another can, Jean. I mean, it's true. We kept you on the line for a further 6 minutes, and we didn't grow from our five cans. Jean, I love you, Jean.
0: Good on you, Jean.
2: No, don't.
0: Oh, no, that's funnier than any other result, to be honest. That's really great.
3: Oh. I got the tickets, so I'm happy.
0: Yeah, you got Harry Styles tickets, which is huge. Jean, look, if you love the show, we are going back in the time machine to call back some of the best bits of the show over the last 10 years.
3: Absolutely have loved your show.
0: Oh, thanks so much, mate. We'll stick around. We'll get you a Will and Woody mug. And we'll see you soon, Jean. Thanks for playing.
3: Thanks so much.
0: See you, mate. See you. Hope everyone's having a great Friday. Quiz is right up next on Will and Woody.
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16: I'm John Favreau. Tasmania's public service staff cuts and the way they're being managed has seen a union-led rally outside the state government's executive building in Hobart today. They held up signs spelling out no confidence in their employer. Tasmania's government's offering little reaction to AI company Firmus pulling out of an initial public offering on Australia's stock market. Faced with less than anticipated investor demand, Firmus is to now assess other capital raising avenues. Acting Premier Guy Barnett was asked about what it all means for plans in Tasmania.
17: They've already invested and will progress with the AI data centre at St Leonard's here in Launceston, and plans, of course, for Bell Bay and Wesley Vale. That's a matter for them. 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
16: Tasmania's stop-start spring weather appears likely to continue over the next few days as some cold fronts line up to cross the state. David Crockett at the Bureau is forecasting a brief wet spell for some parts tomorrow.
18: Rain and showers again in the morning and then clearing offshore. So the wet weather will ease, particularly for the west and north. That's where the bulk of the wet weather will be. And then the showers will pick up again on the west coast later, with a weak front clipping the Tasmanian coast there later on Saturday. Hobart, maybe just a shower in the morning, but probably not much in it.
16: The parents of two Aussie brothers murdered while on a surf trip in Mexico have asked the judge to hand down the maximum penalty. Jack and Callum Robinson and a friend were shot dead during a robbery on Mexico's west coast. Three men are charged. The verdict's expected to be handed down tomorrow morning, our time. And the federal government's stepping in to force the tax office to take credit card payments until the end of the financial year. It's funding a six-month extension of the ATO's ban linked to surcharges in order to give business time to adjust. Innes Willicks from the Australian Industry Group reckons it shows further debates needed over payment reform.
19: The revolt, and I'll call it a revolt, was so strong, so swift and so across the board that in the end the government heard the message loud and clear from business owners and operators, and you know, really didn't have a choice but to act.
15: For all the best four-wheel drive tyres, you can trust Truscott's Tyre Solution. 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
16: Zach Bates has provisional pole for the Bathurst 1000. He made the top 10 shootout, setting the fastest time in qualifying on Mount Panorama. The 22-year-old admitting it's special after the loss of his mother media identity, Ali Drower.
20: I just know mum's looking down on me right now. It's been a pretty average year for the whole family, so... yeah, to be able to do this is, speechless.
16: Audio on 7. And Tasmania's grip on the Shield cricket match in Sydney slipping away as New South Wales piles on a first innings lead, mostly due to a star performance from its opening batsman, Ollie Davies.
21: Pulled away by Davies into a gap again between those two fielders out on the square leg boundary. And it's four more. Davies up to 251 not out from 219 balls. He's hit 38 fours and four sixes.
16: The call on Cricket Australia's website. That's the latest news and sport.
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3: 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Got to get 10 questions right. You can pass. Good luck.
4: All right. Thank you.
2: All right. Here we go, Maxie. $1,000 on a Friday. On any day is amazing, but a Friday, my God. Here we go.
4: Okay.
2: 11 and Hopper are characters from which TV show?
4: Oh, my goodness. Pass.
2: Give me someone who plays Spider-Man.
4: Tobey Maguire.
2: What's 6 times 4?
4: 24.
2: And which city is the famous Central Park?
4: New York.
2: What brand has the slogan, Just Do It?
4: Nike.
2: How many days in a fortnight?
4: 14.
2: What languages people speak in Brazil?
4: Spanish.
2: Give me a song that Christina Aguilera sings.
4: Dirty.
2: Name a chip brand.
4: Pringles.
2: What country is Dallas in?
4: Texas.
2: Texas isn't a country. Bad luck, Maxie.
3: Sorry,
2: you did,
3: Maxie.
2: You actually, I'm going to be honest with you. Well, you didn't ask the first question, which was... Which TV show are 11 and Hop from? Which is Millie Bobby Brown and David Arbour?
4: Oh, my goodness, no.
2: Stranger Things.
4: Of course. Wow,
2: yes.
4: Wow. Oh, my goodness.
2: Mate,
4: oh,
2: you
4: well.
2: Did really well. You were really good once you got up and running there.
4: I'm really glad I got through before you guys get axed, which I'm really sad about.
2: Oh my God, everyone keeps doing this to us.
4: You're the glue to radio. You're holding it together. So
2: oh, that's
4: really going to miss you.
3: Thanks for
2: really
3: listening.
2: Nice,
3: really
2: Maxie.
3: Appreciate
2: Thank
3: you listening,
2: you so
3: Maxie.
2: Much.
4: We love you guys.
2: Oh, thanks, mate. That's
3: you,
2: really
3: Maxie.
2: Kind.
3: You can have a mug if Maxie, we'll
2: yes,
3: try and get a Will
2: yes,
3: and Woody,
2: we'll get a Will
3: mug,
2: and Woody
3: to
2: mug to you. They're collector's items now.
3: We've been told by the company.
4: We would love a Will and Woody mug.
2: Yeah,
4: wouldn't
2: mate.
4: We,
2: yeah, we're sending you one of them, and we're going to send you a Pokemon Polaroid camera as well. Limited edition.
4: No way.
2: Pokemon
4: Thank you
2: Polaroid
4: so much.
2: Camera. No worries, mate. Polaroid celebrates 30 years of Pokemon with 9 special edition pieces. How cool. He's talking about the Pokemon.
3: Because
2: I immediately said, how cool. Yeah, I was talking about the compliment from Maxie, but
3: no,
2: I realised.
3: I'm talking about the Pokemon Polaroid cameras. They're unbelievable.
2: Also unbelievable.
3: Now up next, Wilbur, we are jumping back in the time
2: yes,
3: machine.
2: Again.
3: Speaking of us getting
2: yes.
3: the axe.
2: Yeah.
3: Now, I don't know what we're talking about up next. Tommy, you're bringing something up next.
5: Yeah, it is one of the, I'm going to put it up there as one of the greatest calls you've ever received on this show.
3: Oh, love
2: wow.
3: this.
2: There you go.
3: Love
2: there you
3: this.
2: Go. All right, stay tuned. It's Will and Woody.
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0: Hey, it's Will and Woody, guys. Only 10 weeks of this show to go, but that means we are jumping in the time machine.
1: We're going back.
2: Let's go back in time.
1: Going back in time. You're telling me that you built a time machine?
3: So one of the producers brings something that we've done over the last 8 years,
0: yep.
3: Which, as I'm hearing more of these, it's either just a highlight of the last 8 years or something where we can really pull the curtain down as to what happened behind the scenes of the idea.
0: Yes.
3: Tommy, you're bringing something today. Is it a highlight?
0: It's definitely a highlight. Okay, it's not something you guys did, though.
3: Ah, perfect.
0: It's a beautiful call that we received.
3: Okay, so great. Oh, I love that.
0: I'm going to take you back to July 29, 2024.
3: Mm-hmm.
0: At 5:30, you did a phone topic. Has sex nearly killed you?
4: Oh,
3: yes,
4: God.
3: Yes.
4: It must have been before the No Sex Talk Boys, Two Frat,
0: yeah.
4: Feedback that we had.
0: No, this was full frat.
3: We went full frat.
4: Sex injuries sounds pretty frat.
3: From memory.
4: But that was full frat Fridays. That was the pitch.
0: I can tell you why you did it.
3: Was Matthew McConaughey's dad?
0: No, but you did bring that up.
3: Oh, great.
0: A new study has come out and said women having more sex will live longer. And men who have sex won't live as long.
3: Yeah, right.
0: So you twisted that into has sex nearly killed you.
3: Genius.
0: Very clever.
4: Genius. That is for free. Just a mind at work there.
3: That's craft.
4: There you go.
3: That's what we call radio craft.
4: Have a look at that.
0: Do you want to hear from Pierre?
4: Obviously.
3: Yes, please.
4: Obviously.
3: It's this call. I think about this call weekly because I loved it so much.
5: I've got a very rare medical condition that is called an orgasmic migraine.
3: What?
5: And it happens about two times every 10 times that I'm having a root. And am I live now? I'm on the radio.
3: Yeah, you are. You're live,
0: you
3: mate.
0: Are,
3: you're
0: live.
5: Currently, there's absolutely no medical explanation for it. But the moment that you've busted, a split second after that, you literally feel it is the most intense pain that goes through your head that lasts for about 7, 8, 9, 10 seconds. But it is really, really, really. Don't laugh, mate. This is serious.
4: We're not laughing.
3: So two out of 10. This happens.
5: It doesn't happen all the time. Thank God for that. But it happens, especially if you're going hard. You read the chicken the red.
4: What? Did you say the chickens are red?
3: So from memory, the following day, we were like...

0: scared the bejesus out of me. But I went to a doc. He ran some blood tests on me and everything. And came back. I had high cholesterol levels. I was a huge meat eater at the time. I was eating steaks like almost every day and everything. So basically, a quick change of my diet remedied that, and I never had it again.
1: Wow, there you go. So you might be pounding the flesh, but you're not eating the flesh, Juan, if you know what I mean.
2: Are you a big meat eater, Pierre?
3: I eat that thing all the time.
2: If you could cut meat, maybe for like a couple of weeks, and then we can touch base. And
3: so no, just... no, no, no, no, no, no, no, no, no, no, no, no, no. I'd rather die from a migraine than cut meat.
4: Pierre is all time.
1: Oh, wow. That Juan guy, he came in with some heat, didn't he?
4: Oh, the flesh
1: pounding
4: line.
1: The flesh.
4: My. God.
1: Oh,
4: my
1: God.
4: Yeah.
5: But, boys, the good news is we're going to talk to Pierre up next.
4: Get lost. That's
1: awesome. He's back.
4: He's back. That I cannot wait to talk to him. I wonder if he still gets them.
1: I wonder if the chickens are still red. That's up next, Will and Woody.
6: Driving you home, it's Will and Woody. The three rules of comedy are repetition, repetition, and surprise.
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0: Hey, it's Will and Woody. I hope you guys are having a wonderful drive home. Only 10 weeks of the show to go, so we're jumping in the time machine.
1: We're going back.
2: Let's go back in time.
1: Going back in time. You're telling me that you built a time machine?
3: And today we are highlighting, I think for me, this is the best call that we received in 8 years.
0: Wow, there you go. I loved this phone call. Stick a stake in the ground.
3: I think about it all the time. If you just missed it before the song, this is the call we received when we were asking people, have you almost died during sex?
4: I've got a very rare medical condition that is called an orgasmic migraine.
3: What?
4: And it happens about 2 times every 10 times that I'm having a root. Am I alive now? I'm on the radio.
0: Yeah, you are.
3: You're live,
0: you
3: mate.
0: Are, Pierre.
3: You're live.
4: Currently, there's absolutely no medical explanation for it. But the moment that you've busted, a split second after that, it is the most intense pain that goes through your head for about 7, 8, 9, 10 seconds. But it is really... Don't laugh, mate. This is serious.
3: We're not laughing. So good. Now, the huge news. We haven't spoken to this guy for years, but we have got Pierre live on the show right now. Hello, Pierre.
4: Mr. Will and Woody, how are you guys?
3: Mate, we are all the better for hearing your voice,
0: mate.
3: Great
0: to hear your voice, mate.
3: My first question is, are we still struggling with the orgasmic migraines?
4: That is so true, mate. That doesn't put me off of a little bit of pleasure, you know, if you understand what I mean.
3: I know exactly what you mean, Pierre. Is it you said previously, you said that it happens 2 out of 10 times. Similar ratio these days?
4: Mate, I would say yes. I think there was a little bit of an increase in that. Especially if you put a little bit of effort in, if you rep the missus a little bit.
3: In that
4: split second before you open the afterburners, before you put speed in, then you can feel it's coming, mate. It's like a bloody thief in the night.
0: Wow, thief in the night. My God.
3: Pierre, I'm not sure if we covered this last time. Do you have a partner, Pierre?
4: Yes, no, I'm married.
3: You're married. Yes, you're married. Yes. So, and your wife, she's fully ready for it every now and then?
0: She must be.
4: And can I tell you what trick has life played on me?
3: Mm-hmm.
4: Mate, my wife is one of 100 of people in the world that suffers from 24/7 intense migraine pain, and there's nothing that medical science can do for her.
0: Oh, she
4: suffers in such an extent she has been declared medically unfit to work by the neurologist last year.
0: Wow, but not an sorry, hers isn't orgasmic migraine.
4: Hers is 24/7. She's got an orgasm 24. I mean, she's got a migraine 24/7.
0: That's crazy.
3: Oh, that is horrific.
0: Whoa, that's wild. So when you've got yours, she must be like, shut up. Nobody cares.
4: Well, mate, if she tells me she can't play tonight, she's got a headache, I just have to believe her.
3: Thank you so much for calling the show and telling us about your ailment.
0: Yeah, thanks, Pierre.
3: It lit us up. We put it on social media and it absolutely lit up as well. So thank you, mate. I'm sorry to hear about your wife's permanent migraines. And thank you.
0: Yeah.
4: Mate, thank you. It was an honor and a pleasure to talk to you guys, and I wish you all the luck and God bless.
0: Thanks, Pierre.
3: See you, Pierre.
0: All the best, mate.
4: Thank you, guys.
0: See you later, Pierre.
3: Bye, mate. Beautiful,
0: man. What a lovely guy.
3: We love him.
0: I wish we could talk to every caller who, gave us a great time. We've got 10 weeks to go.
3: That's the show.
5: It's Will and Woody.
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0: Hey, it's Will and Woody. Hope you're having a wonderful drive home. It's a Friday. Woods, I mean, you and I, we've been axed. It's the last 15 minutes of the show on a Friday, yep. But we're still in here, jostling for position.
1: We want it.
0: We both want to do a spot here.
1: The show's been filled, so we've only got room for one of us to chat about what we want to chat about. I think it's scissors, paper, rock.
0: Yep.
1: To decide it. You know, Dragon Ball Z.
0: We're Dragon Ball Z. Yeah. Sorry, that's very millennial of us.
1: Dragon Ball Z. Oh. So what does that mean? I get to talk about, I'm going to talk about what I want to talk about, which is,
0: God, I hate that I lost.
1: You'd be devastated. And there was actually a moment there where I thought that because I won, you had to do your rave. But no, I'm pumped to talk about this.
0: No, man, get in there, brother.
1: I'm pumped to talk about this. So, you know,
0: it's a privilege to be on the airwaves.
1: I'm kind of coming to you here kind of to reveal my soul a little bit. Have you ever had a moment where, like, just I'm talking parenting here, where you're so tired and your fuse is really short and you've gone for a punishment with one of your kids and it's just way too much? Have you done that at all? Well, like,
0: what do you mean by way too much?
1: I mean, like, you just afterwards.
0: As in the punishment you gave, you realized afterwards was too much.
1: I went too hard?
0: Nah.
1: You've never done that?
0: Nah.
1: You've never punished too hard? Okay.
0: No, but I'm a bad punisher.
1: Yeah, right, okay.
0: And well, I thought you were an extraordinarily bad punisher as well. Were you compensating for the fact that you haven't punished?
1: Nah, see, me famously, no punishment. But if my back is right against the wall, it's like because I never, ever do punishments.
0: Yeah, that's what I'm saying, yeah.
1: Because I don't know how to do them.
0: Yeah, right.
1: It's almost like, well, I guess this is how you do it. And then I did it and it was like, whoa.
0: Oh.
1: That was way too much.
0: What'd you do?
1: Okay, so my daughter Remy, eldest daughter, she's doing a thing at the moment where she knows she can stay in bed all night. She's four, right? She's four.
0: What do you mean she knows she can stay in bed all night?
1: It's like if she wakes up during the night, it's just like you don't need to be nursed back to sleep. Unless there's like a monster in her room or something, I'll go and deal with that. Or if she's wet to bed or something, obviously.
0: Yeah.
1: But there are times recently where she's just kind of coming downstairs and just waking us up.
0: Yeah.
1: And it's just like,
0: go to bed.
1: Come on. There's no problem here.
0: Yeah.
1: You are just wandering down here at, you know, 2 in the morning, 3 in the morning, just waking us up.
0: And that's very annoying.
1: Well, trust me, when you've done it 9 days in a row or nine, it's just
0: Because I've basically been banned from doing that because I was too much of a soft landing for her.
1: Oh, sure.
0: Because I would take her back and I'd be like, I'll carry you back upstairs and I'd sing her another song. And that was the problem.
1: Yeah, sure.
0: It's like, I know I'm getting this lovely little, you know, soothe me back to sleep thing. Whereas Max is so scared of Sam in the middle of the night that she tiptoes to my side of the bed.
1: Oh my God, this is so
0: funny. To not wake Sam up because she knows if Sam gets woken up, like she'd rather be in the nightmare.
1: This is so funny. So this is exactly what my daughter does. She tiptoes to Mim. Hilariously, one time Mim and I switched sides
0: on our
1: bed.
0: Yes,
1: and she was like, no,
0: we did the same thing.
1: This is Dad. So finally, it's a flip in our relationship. So she avoids me.
0: Yeah.
1: Okay. On this particular night, this was 9 nights in a row of us.
0: Yeah, it's a lot.
1: Of her waking us.
0: Sleep's important, guys. It gets you down eventually.
1: So anyway, she comes downstairs. And, you know, you can almost hear from the footsteps that she was happy too. You know, it wasn't a scared footsteps. She almost skipped into our bedroom.
0: Yeah.
1: Anyway, she just got inside the room and she was tiptoeing her way to Mim's side.
0: Yeah.
1: And all she heard was me go, like a monster.
0: Wow.
1: Well, like I became a monster. I looked on the ground and I saw that like a Batman mask was on the ground.
0: Oh, my God.
1: I put on.
0: No.
1: This is horrific, Will.
0: No.
1: I cannot believe this happened.
0: Why?
1: I put on, but it's 3 in the morning.
0: I haven't.
1: I know. But
0: well,
1: please.
0: More importantly, why is there a Batman mask in your bed?
1: Don't ask too many questions.
0: What's going on there?
1: I put on a Batman mask.
0: Yeah.
1: Remy kind of sees that I've woken up. She starts heading out of the room knowing like, oh no, I've woken up, Dad.
0: Yeah.
1: Batman mask went on.
0: Yeah.
1: I chased her.
0: Oh, God. Oh, hectic.
1: I chased her. What? This 38-year-old man.
0: Wow.
1: Naked in a Batman mask chasing his daughter upstairs.
0: Wow. I've got a good image of it.
1: Yeah?
0: Yeah.
1: Are we feeling any trauma there?
0: Yeah.
1: At all?
0: Yeah, I reckon. Like, were you yelling?
1: I was barking. like a dog. Mim. So I did this. I barked. I ran up the stairs barking like a dog. And then got, it's funny, I like got, and then I got into bed with her and I, then it hit me. We were just like, yeah. Whoa, that was, then I consoled her significantly and then went back to bed hoping that Mim didn't really know anything about it. At breakfast the next morning, Mim was like, we're going to have a chat about you chasing our daughter upstairs
0: like
1: and barking like a dog.
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0: It's Will and Woody. Guys, got to get out of here. Gotta go.
1: We wish we could stay. We wish we could stay.
0: Must go. Simply must go. Everything must go. And that's true of us, actually. We're going as well. 10 weeks' time, the show's going to be wrapping up. I've just found out, because we've been dishing them out like Tic Tacs, they were our only prize for a little while, but we've only got one Will and Woody mug left, which we're trying to save for all of our beautiful listeners who have been calling in and saying they're going to miss us.
1: Hang on,
0: sorry. What, you got the DJ Will t-shirts.
1: Oh, that's good.
0: Thank God.
2: Other button.
0: Thank God. I thought we...
1: How many do we have left, Sexy?
3: They've turned Sexy off, but we've got six left.
0: They've turned him off.
1: We've lost him. Gee, we've lost contact with Sexy D. Okay, so hang on. If we can just get a quick stock take here. If you want to... We're trying to give away some merch from the show. How many have we got left, Sex?
4: Six.
1: Six. Okay, so we have six DJ...
0: Are they the refunds? Are they the ones that people were like sending?
4: No.
0: Them
1: God, that was a flop, wasn't it? That was it. We lost so much money on the DJ Will t-shirts.
0: I thought
1: they
0: were going to be
4: that
0: a hit.
4: Much. What are you talking about? It was pretty successful.
1: Was it?
4: No.
0: Not so we've still got DJ Will t-shirts giveaway. But let's be honest, have we got an example of the Will and Woody mug? Like what it looks like?
3: I'm sure we do somewhere. Oh, I think they're like deep
0: job.
3: In the...
0: Might be a Monday job. It's a Friday.
3: It's a Monday job.
0: Everyone have a great weekend.
1: But we think... So there's one left though.
3: There is one left, yes. Okay. So we gave our last one to... I think a Can You Hear It player earlier.
0: Which will obviously never be made ever again, these Will and Woody mugs.
1: You wouldn't have thought so. Unless
0: I suppose, again, I keep saying it. It does sound a lot like we're going to die. Like you and I can make Will and Woody
1: mugs. We could go to Kmart and make some mugs.
0: In the future, we can do that.
1: We could.
0: We can do that. But this is like the vintage...
3: Paid for by the business.
0: Yeah, paid for. Yeah. That's what you want.
3: Yeah. It's official Will and Woody merch.
0: Yeah, that's good stuff, isn't it? That's got a good ring to it.
3: Bud Pusher Tommy said they're quite shit.
1: Oh,
0: Tommy.
1: Is that right?
0: Is that right,
1: Tommy? They're a bit cheap.
5: No, they're just...
0: Are they the ones with the pink? Are they the ones with the pink Will and Woody on it?
5: Like a white mug with like a pink inside.
0: Yeah, they're shit.
1: Gorgeous. That's a shit. That sounds
0: No, I've had a look. I know the mug you're talking about. It's a stinker of a mug.
3: They don't even use them in the work office.
0: No.
1: Well, we want to build the demand. It's a beautiful mug.
0: They're shit.
5: I never said that.
1: They're not shit.
0: It's one of the worst.
1: I think top dollar has been spent on those mugs because we were a valued asset of this company for a long time. Now, if you want that mug, stay tuned next week.
0: I'm going to have to see it on Monday. The mug.
1: No, don't. It'll make it worse.
0: No, I think we're going to bring it into the studio. We've only got one mug left to give away for our tenure. Okay. We'll have to find something else to give away to you beautiful people that keep calling in the show. Because honestly, and the text as well, Bun Pusher Tommy showed me all the texts you guys are sending. It's really sweet. Oh,
5: we also have
0: fun. Thank you, everyone.
5: We actually do have a lot of things to give away. Okay. We've got the old rat that's been cremated. We've got
0: the gladiator.
1: Well, hang on. We're not giving that away. I paid $8,500.
0: We've got the Yonex legit badminton.
1: Oh, yeah.
5: We've got the fake $1 million scratchy.
1: Oh, yeah. That's
5: a rootin' tootin' Woody on a horse naked Christmas card.
1: That's fun. A portrait of the two of us. That's fun.
0: Oh, a portrait.
3: All right. Well, it's a Friday afternoon.
0: Oh, sorry.
1: Yeah, let's get out of here. All right. All right. See ya.
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5: All right, let's do it. Welcome to Friday night. Welcome to the Smallsy Show. Coming up tonight, the man of the moment. Just wrapped up 8 sold-out arenas around Australia, and he's got the new song out with the Hunger Games. There couldn't be a busier man in music than this week's guest on the show. I have known him for years. Tonight, hanging out, Mr. Noah Kahan is coming up on the show. Plus, should we do a bit of a warning? Because last time I saw Noah Kahan, he has, if you don't know Noah Kahan, he has a tendency to overshare some things. last time I saw him, we spoke about his hemorrhoids. How's the hemorrhoids, by the way?
31: Hemis are today acting up. I eat a lot of shitty food and take really aggressive shits, and when I sit on airplanes and tour buses and venue seats all the time.
5: Yeah.
31: And it affects, unfortunately, it affects your butthole.
5: 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Noah Kahan taking over the Smallsy Show, and it all starts next.

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0: Noah Kahan.
3: Hey, Smallsy, what up, dude?
0: How are you?
3: Good to see you.
0: We were just reminiscing on the years we have known each other.
3: Almost 9 years now. We've been catching up.
0: We have been. Yeah. And every time I seem to catch up with you, the star explodes even more.
3: Yeah, it might be you doing it.
0: Well, hey,
3: I think you should take all credit. You are my good omen, bro.
0: I'll take it. It feels like just before something happens, just before you're due to catch up with me. So I will take that. Now you know how I'm going to start the interview, just by checking in on your health.
3: Right. No, they're still bad.
0: Yeah.
3: They're still inflamed. Yeah. Okay. Worse than before, actually. The Crown Hotel has a bidet. And the water from the... Yeah, but no, because it sprays directly into the hemorrhoid. And so now I'm having to use the other toilets in the hotel that don't have bidets in them.
0: Okay.
3: So I don't even get tempted to use it.
0: Yeah, okay.
3: It inflames them more.
0: Okay, I'm glad I asked.
3: That followed
0: me around.
3: Yeah.
0: And it followed you around.
3: That interview, I've never seen that clip. I'm like, oh my God, I can't imagine this is the one they wanted to go viral. But
0: It did. Hey. Anyway, so I'm glad we checked that off the list, number one. Number two, the show, man, congratulations. I saw it. It's incredible. Your fans, I genuinely felt you were blown away when you looked out, I think on night one of the Sydney show, like 20,000. And you've done four sold outs.
3: Yeah.
0: So that's 80,000 people you basically have performed to in Sydney alone.
3: Honestly, they're the show. Like, I think a huge part of the show was the crowd interaction, the different costumes, the signs, the joy, like the singing along. That's what makes every single show different for us, is that like every night we're getting to watch these people experience and kind of perform for us in a way, like, you know, in such an amazing community of people.
0: Yeah.
3: So far away from where the music was written and what it was written about.
0: Yeah.
3: It's been unbelievable. As you've known me a long time, like when Hurt Somebody was number one, I was having a hard time selling, you know, 150, 200 tickets. And so to be here, like, so many years later and have people filling these seats and just really giving everything they have, it's been unbelievable.
0: Do you look back, do you reflect on it and go, was there something that changed that connected? Because, like, Hurt Somebody was, like, a number one airplay, number one song on the charts here. But at the time, like, you were relatively unknown. Mm-hmm. Fast forward 8 years, and now, as I said, the tickets you're selling. Did something change for you, or do you think it's just constantly showing up, doing it again and again and again, and then you wear people down, and they eventually buy a ticket?
3: They have no choice but to come.
0: Yes.
3: I've just been in their walls begging them to come see me play. I think something did change. I think I started just to find my own voice and to find, like, what I really love to say and how to say it. And I stopped kind of auditioning for the world as much as I was. I really felt like I was just trying to be what people thought successful music sounded like or what a successful musician looked like, and that brought me farther away from what I actually like about music. And
0: okay.
3: I think it was not like saying, like, screw it, but it was like, you know, how do I do this, enjoy it? And the things that brought me joy, I've connected with a lot of people, and that's a really, really unique privilege. So I think it was just kind of stopping for a second and finding out what really made me tick, I guess.
0: Lovely. Hey, hang around. More with Noah Kahan is coming up. We're going to talk about the fact that you have a weird family connection with Steve Carell, and let's talk about your intrusive thoughts, because, you know, it's fair to say you have them and you share them. Noah Kahan taking over.
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2: When you look out on the crowd, do you see any faces from the shows on the barricade? Are there fans that you remember seeing in the early days? Like, surely there's a number one Kahan head in Australia, right?
3: Definitely.
2: Like, there's definitely one Kahan head that's been there from day one, right?
3: I do see people, and like sometimes I have to be reminded, but they're like, I saw you in 2018. Or yeah. A lot of people are like, I came all the way from, you know, Portugal or Boston or, you know, South America to see these shows. And it's just unbelievable. I think every night I try to think about the journey that each fan went on to come see me, whether they live here in Sydney and they had to take work off, they saved up for the ticket, or they've been looking forward to this for months. It, like, reminds me of how important what we're doing is and how important it is to give everybody 100% all the time.
0: I love that.
3: People go through a lot nowadays to see shows. Tickets are expensive. It's hard to kind of get the time and the money to do it. So I try to like really honor what people have gone through to come see me.
2: Good on you. And you got a great set. You know, you give a show. Because sometimes people sell tickets to a concert and there's not much happening. And I appreciate the effort that you have gone to bring the whole thing to life.
3: So. I've been very lucky to have like had a career where I didn't have like a TikTok moment early on that like brought me to these kind of stages at an early point, because I really had to fail as a performer a lot. And like a lot of my shows, I would just flip my hair over my eyes and like, you know, you saw and play my guitar and like not interact because I was so nervous. And I feel like having gone through 8 years of that kind of touring, like I feel very comfortable and very excited to kind of and not embarrassed, you know, to get out there and just give a show and make fun of myself and sing as hard as I can. So
2: let's talk about intrusive thoughts.
3: Sure.
2: Because they come into your mind.
3: Yes.
2: You did address them. Do you address them in every show, the intrusive thoughts?
3: I've started to since I got to Australia.
2: Yeah. I think culturally we really connect with that.
3: Yeah.
2: Yeah.
3: Yeah. I feel like you guys, everyone here has kind of got that neurotic thing going on.
2: We do. You know, we love an intrusive thought. We love also vocalizing it. do you have them frequently? Do you have them on most nights when you're on stage?
3: Oh, I'm always having intrusive thoughts, man. Every thought I have is intrusive. I haven't had a welcome thought in like 10 years, dude. Every thought I have is like a scary man knocking on my door in the rain that I have to let use my phone, you know?
2: I love that.
3: Yeah, I always think about like, I just think like if everyone here got really mad and like texted each other in like a WhatsApp group, they could just come and like eat me, basically. Yes, they could eat my arms, my legs, my butt, everything. Yeah.
2: Is that the basis of the tweet that you put out the other day about, hey, just a reminder, if you want to dress up like me for Halloween, you need to stop showering today?
3: Twitter is like the perfect intrusive thought
2: really
3: canvas.
2: Is.
3: Yeah, 100%. I just want to make sure people, if they really want to commit to the bit, you have to stop showering.
2: I wouldn't have thought, do people dress up like Noah Kahan for?
3: Yeah, they have. Or they're just pretending to be Jesus. I can't tell.
2: And if you squint from a distance, it's hard to tell.
3: I look like Jesus at first glance, for sure. Second glance is like, oh no.
2: it's mildly successful Noah Kahan.
3: Just that guy with the guitar, yeah.
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21: Cut my heart about 1-2 times. Don't need to question the reason. I'm yours. I'm yours.

0: live around the country, and you are hanging out on The Smallsy Show. Right now, though, Noah Kahan, at his Melbourne show last week, he announced some new music. It happens to be the lead single from the new Hunger Games, Sunrise on the Reaping movie. It sounds like this. He performed it for the first time last Friday in Sydney. It's called Draw You Out. Big news in your world, music-wise.
1: Yeah.
0: Congratulations on that.
1: Thank you.
0: How did that happen? Like,
1: it was funny. I had heard people talking about this movie. I'd read all the books, and I'd heard people talking about, you know, the soundtrack for this movie. And a lot of like my friends were making songs for it, and I was kind of like, oh man, I would have loved to do that. Would have been really fun. And yeah. I ran into Dave Cobb, who is helping curate the soundtrack, and he was like, no, we actually want you to do the lead single. And so it was the first I'd heard of it, and I was like, oh my God. I was obviously super excited, but a little nervous because it's a big, you know, opportunity, and I'm very well aware of like the passion that the fans have and that how into every single part of the story, the soundtrack, the actors that these fans are. So I felt a little bit of like a pressure, but it was a really cool, unique experience. I never gotten to write for a movie before, and it was really fun to get a chance to kind of step outside of my own story.
0: And you're also joining like a great list of other artists that have contributed songs to the soundtrack in movies that have gone by the way. Taylor Swift, Olivia Rodrigo, Coldplay, Lorde.
1: Yeah.
0: I mean, that's not bad company to be in.
1: No, they're all people that I look up to and artists that I admire, and being in the same, you know, the same world as they are for this kind of soundtrack is
0: If you were in the Hunger Games, you'd have no trouble taking them out.
1: No, I would be dead in seconds.
0: Oh, you go.
1: Olivia Rodrigo would bash my head in. Taylor Swift would club me to death. Lorde would punch me in the stomach.
0: You would volunteer as tribute to go out first.
1: I just feel like, get me out of here.
0: Out.
1: Like, I don't want to be here anymore.
0: So that's your game plan. If there was a real love Hunger Games, you're like, I'm dipping out early.
1: I'm going first.
0: Yeah.
1: I'm going to go out first. I want to be, jump on a sword in the cornucopia.
0: Yeah, okay.
1: Go to the tallest tree I can find. Try to get to like the electrified ceiling to stick my hand up there.
0: And just end it.
1: Just get me out. I'm not trying to go through all that shit.
0: No, absolutely.
1: I got stuff to do.
0: Have you had any downtime while you've been here in Oz? Have you done anything? Have you like had some?
1: Yeah, we've had a ton of downtime. That's my favorite thing about coming to Australia is like the amount of fun stuff that we get to do. We went to Urban Surf today.
0: Okay.
1: Went surfing.
0: Rate yourself.
1: 1 out of 10, probably. Yep. I hurt my calf getting up, so it's like even the most successful situation means I hurt myself.
0: Yeah.
1: I went to deep sea fishing a couple days ago, which is really cool.
0: Okay. I got seasick once doing that.
1: Oh my God. Yeah, we all got so seasick. My security guard was just throwing up the entire time. I felt so bad for him.
0: Mm.
1: And I'm like, but what about what if a swordfish comes
0: what
1: out and tries to
0: one?
1: Kill me? Yeah, I know. We got to do that. Played some golf. I've gone to the spa, got a lot of good coffee.
0: Lovely. Are you a mani-pedi guy, or what's the story?
1: I'm a massage guy, but I always feel like I'm hurting their feelings if I don't ask for
0: more pressure or less pressure?
1: I say medium, but I actually want more. But then if I ask more, I feel like they get mad and start going as hard as they can.
0: Yeah.
1: And so I worry about them getting pissed and hurting me.
0: Okay. They're wrapping me up.
1: But I got a lot of problems.
0: They're wrapping me up. But one last question. You were at the Emmys the other week, and then there's a photo of you and Steve Carell, and then you posted my king, and also, believe it or not, my dad's high school classmate.
1: Yes.
0: Is that actually true, or
1: crazy?
0: Did you make that up?
1: It's true. So
0: I can't believe a lot of things you say.
1: I know.
0: Like, it's like, is this?
1: This one's real. This one's real. He was he was a little older than my dad, but he played hockey at Middlesex in Massachusetts, and he went to high school with my aunt and my dad. I think my dad kind of played up their friendship a little bit more, because
0: sure,
1: when I asked him about it, he was like,
0: vaguely remember.
1: By the way, for anyone wondering, he was super cool, super kind.
0: I've no doubt.
1: Took like, I was so nervous to approach him, but he took like 5 minutes just to talk to me and ask me questions.
0: You looked
1: about my
0: happy
1: music.
0: As.
1: I was really, really grateful for his time. I like, as someone with like clinical depression, like The Office is like my depression show where I'm really struggling, and like he's provided me with so much like light in my life. So
0: I love that.
1: It was cool to talk to him.
0: I love that you had that moment. Hey, massive congratulations.
1: Thanks, dude.
0: Wonderful to see you. Congrats on the tour. Go put your feet up once this is wrapped. You deserve a break.
1: I'm gonna. And thank you so much for your time and for the support for so many years.
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The Smallsy Show is on around the country. That is me done. Noah Kahan, what a great guy he is. I honestly, the nicest guy, such a, just a pleasure and a joy to chat with. And also a great performer and an incredible show if you were lucky enough to see it with his 8 sold out shows. 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But hey, next week, the stars keep rolling. We've got... he's about to touch down and do his tour. Benson Boone is going to be hanging out with us next week. He'll be backflipping his way into the Smallsy Show. Have a great weekend, everybody. I'll catch you next week when we do it all again. With a Throwback Lunch.

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1: And the North Edge Northwest have taken out two of the three Tassie Top Tourist Town Awards for 2026.
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1: Tasmania's Education Union says more needs to be done to attract former teachers back into the profession.
0: And beyond.
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1: Party in the park, party in the bush, party under the bridge, party at the restaurant, party at the club, party in the day, party in my house, party on the way to the party at the park, party in the bush, party under the bridge, party at the restaurant, party at the club, party in the day, party in my house, party on the...

party under the bridge, party at the restaurant, party at the club, party in the day, party at my house, party on the way to the party at the park, party in the bush, party under the bridge, party at 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

0: Kids that shaped a generation. Yeah. Maybe the one before that. Like opening an old photo album, but louder. The Throwback Lunch.
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0: Willamwoody, you're probably driving around at the moment. You're driving an Uber. You're driving to go and, let's face it, it could be a late night hookup.
1: Oh, that's
0: late
1: exciting.
0: Late night hookups.
1: That's exciting.
0: I mean, in a former life, this was a very exciting time to be driving a car.
1: Oh, whoa.
0: Right?
1: You'd be nervous
0: a
1: little bit.
0: You'd be so nervous.
1: What are you wearing? You're probably wanting, like, because you don't want to be too dressed up. Yeah. Because then you're trying too hard.
0: Yes.
1: I was always a fan of just some tracky dacks, but like a nice tracky dack.
0: I think tracky dacks are sexy. Maybe it's just because the connotation that I have with those times of night, but everyone's in trackies.
1: Tracky dacks.
0: Everyone's in trackies
1: like
0: at that time.
1: A hoodie.
0: Yeah, you're wearing a hoodie. Yeah, you want to look like you're casual, but then also you want to look sexy.
1: And smell good.
0: And smell
1: good.
0: So
1: you can't overdo the smell for mine. You can look casual, but you don't want to smell casual.
0: Yes, exactly right.
1: Anyway, here's our best bits from the show yesterday. Enjoy, Will and Woody.
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0: good happens after midnight, except these two. It's Will and Woody keeping you up.
1: Only 10 weeks of the show to go, so we're jumping in the time machine.
2: We're going back.
3: Let's go back in time.
2: Going back in time. You're telling me that you built a time machine?
1: Yeah, that's right. So some bits that we've loved throughout the years. These aren't necessarily our best bits, I should say, Woods. And a lot of them that we're enjoying talking about, I don't know if you guys are enjoying it as much, but there's obviously a lot that goes on behind the scenes for some of these moments. And it's nice for us to actually reveal to you guys what happened in and around some stuff. And for me, always the best stories, content stories, come in and around celebrities because we just have to hide so much.
4: Of course.
1: Everyone has to mind their P's and Q's. There's so much communication that goes around pleasing them, getting it done right, all that sort of stuff. And
4: the celebrities need to give approvals with what goes on the radio show. We're always trying to maintain relationships with production companies.
1: We're jumping through all sorts of hoops.
4: Yes, absolutely. So this one was a bit of a different one because I'm going to say for the only time in our 8 years, this is the only time like an A-list celebrity reached out to us. We didn't reach out to them. Sexy Das, our digital producer, is in the studio. So Joe Jonas reached out to us.
5: Yeah, well, I mean, I actually
1: you
5: wasn't
1: weren't
5: even
1: here for
5: here.
1: This.
5: No, I wasn't even here.
1: Das actually wasn't born.
4: Yeah.
1: when that happened.
4: He was a fan, though. In primary school, he was a fan. No, so how many years ago? So
1: he would have still been in school.
5: Yeah, I would have been in school.
1: That's really funny.
4: Were you listening to us when you were at school?
5: Yeah, big fan.
1: Oh, shut up.
4: Love that. Okay, so when
1: was your mum a fan, more importantly? Mate. Like in the car on the way, you know, she drops you up, you know, she picks you up from school. Well, you did, because that's when you'd know, because she'd choose the radio
5: show.
1: No,
5: we actually listened to Hamish and Andy.
1: Oh.
4: Brutal. That's brutal. But
1: well, they were on before us, so that's okay. There's no clash there.
4: Yeah, sure.
1: Yeah.
4: Anyway, it was six years ago, I reckon, that Joe, what's up?
6: No, it was in 2024.
4: It's only 2 years ago, Joe Jonas reached. Seriously?
1: Yeah, right.
6: Apparently, yeah.
4: All right.
5: I was in year 11.
4: Ah, there you go. There you go. Anyway, so 2024. This is
1: amazing.
4: Totally out of the blue.
1: It's amazing.
4: That Joe Jonas, he sees us playing our weekly game, Can You Hear It? Where we go beer or soft drink based on the sound of the can opening.
1: Yep.
4: And so Joe Jonas comments on one of the videos.
5: Yeah, I think he commented and then he actually reached out and DM'd and said, guys, I want to play.
4: I think we've got some audio here.
1: Joe Jonas slipped into our DMs. Well, that is totally wild. This
4: KV.
1: Is
4: KV said, hey, DM us, and then he DM'd us.
1: And then he DM'd. So he did slip into our DMs. I think that's all we need to say.
4: It went to DMs.
1: We've had our DMs slipped into by Joe Jonas.
7: He's Buddy Jonas! Joe Jonas!
8: Wow. It feels good to be the people's champ, and I hope I get some sort of trophy.
4: There's a bit of a jump there. So, like, he DM'd us and then we arranged a time for him to play Can You Hear It? Mm. He broke the record of Can You Hear It, right? So this is 2 years ago. Anyway, fast forward 2 years. When he got the record, he actually said to us, you guys can warm up for the Jonas Brothers when we're here in Australia.
1: Mm.
4: Okay? He never fulfilled that. So then only recently...
1: I wonder how that chat went, by the way.
4: With his brothers?
1: Like, he walks into his brothers, g'day. Are they Kevin, Sean?
9: I have tea.
4: Oh, yeah, talk to us.
1: Hang on a second. Are you even listening? Or are you producing your next show already? Listening, if you want to chime in.
9: Chris, Amy and Jack on Kiss 106.5.
1: Oh, my God. Shut up.
4: What I want to say, though,
1: is how do you think that, like, because he's just gone off on a random venture, messaging a radio show in Australia on TikTok, won a competition opening cans, and then catches up for the first, I don't know, band rehearsal and is like, by the way, guys, I'm going to get these guys to come and be the pre-show.
4: And it's obviously gone poorly.
1: And they've obviously gone, shut up, mate. You're having a midlife crisis. You just got divorced. There's no way. And he sheepishly then just didn't get back to us. I mean, I assume that's what happened because we didn't hear anything from him.
4: It went very quiet on the direct messages. So, sorry, Annalise, do you have tea on that?
9: Yeah, I do.
4: What's the tea?
9: I was in full meetings with their label trying to execute this.
4: And?
1: Oh, wow. So
9: it got pretty far, but the only reason why it didn't end up happening was because there were so many conflicts with timings and stuff and availabilities on their end that we couldn't get it done, but they were really keen.
4: Oh, you're kidding.
1: Oh,
9: Joe, Joe told his actual US management, not like the...
1: Sorry,
9: the
1: just hear
9: label,
1: the crinkle of the packet of shapes that's getting devoured out there. Can you guys get a bit...
9: Oh, sorry.
1: We know the show's ending, but let's just keep a bit of the curtain up if we can.
4: Just wait for 30 seconds while she's talking. Hold your shapes. Put your shapes down. Put the shapes down.
5: Yeah, anyway. Did you hear
9: that? Did you hear me putting them down?
4: Yeah, got it. Yeah, we got it. Okay, so Annalise, so Joe was actually fighting for us. I feel awful now because we, for a couple of years, were like, Joe, what a bastard.
1: Yeah, no, we canned him unceremoniously. Yeah.
4: Okay, so then 2 months ago, we found out he was going to be like 2 kilometres away from this radio studio performing the halftime show of the NFL, okay? So we kicked up our contact with Joe. Let's go to a song because we're going to pull down for you fully the curtain and let you know exactly what happened between us and Joe.
1: Because we haven't really rounded this out.
4: Because it coincided with us getting sacked, right? So there was a lot going on.
1: So no one knows what's happened. And I'm thinking, well, you've got more mail as to... Because you were in comms with him.
5: Yeah,
1: you're really DMing him.
5: It was really weird. I remember sitting there and just getting a message from Joe Jonas on my phone. And I was like, what? Double take. Like,
1: And
5: it's like so weird how I have been...
1: You're in chats with him.
5: It's so weird.
1: He's actually a lovely guy. Yeah. Anyway, we blew him off. We'll tell you what happened up next.
0: It's Will and Woody.
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0: Comic-Cons you've ever been to. Will and Woody keeping you up.
1: 10 weeks of the show to go, guys, so we're jumping in the time machine.
2: We're going back.
3: Let's go back in time.
2: Going back in time.
4: You're telling me that you built a time machine?
1: Alrighty, Woodrow, we're just really rounding out. This is a bit of closure on the Joe Jonas stuff. A lot of you guys would have heard, he got the record in Can You Hear It? Beer or soft drink based on the sound of the can opening the game we play here on a Friday. We had great chats with him.

0: He said we could perform the halftime show with him and his brothers when they came to Australia.
1: Yeah.
0: That didn't happen. And then a couple of months ago, as I'm sure everyone who listens to this show would know because we've been talking about it a lot, we were going to try and get in touch with him when he was in Australia, performing at the NFL show at the MCG.
2: That's right. We just feel like he owed us at least like an in-studio interview or like just a meet and greet. Can you hear it in person, etc. So then we were leaning on our digital producer, Sexy D, and we told you, Sexy Das, that he had DM'd us before.
3: Yes.
2: Right? And you told us what?
3: I don't know. To be honest, memory's clouded, but I remember...
0: Why, Darcy?
3: Don't worry about it. I remember... you guys being like, we need to get back in contact with him.
2: Yes.
3: And I went on to Instagram and he wasn't following us.
2: Yeah, so we were flat. We were obviously devastated. We were like, oh no, he's obviously...
0: I forgot about this.
2: He obviously hates us now.
0: You are such a klutz.
2: So we were thinking of ways to get in touch with him outside of social media. Like we were like, maybe we can go to the airport.
0: Yeah.
2: Maybe we can all start cracking cans really loud.
0: We spoke to the guy that was booking them for the NFL halftime show. So, we had him on the show. We were like, can you talk to Joe for us?
3: We made about three videos, like calling him out.
0: Reaching him out.
3: Everything.
2: And then we asked you, hey, Das, did you check TikTok?
3: And I said, no.
2: And then what happened when you checked TikTok?
3: He was following us.
2: and there was an open chat with him.
3: Yeah, there was, yeah.
2: Okay, so then you finally...
0: Oh, is there audio?
2: Audio,
0: okay,
2: audio. That's it.
4: Okay, Jesus. The big news is...
0: Yes.
4: Joe Jonas...
0: Yes.
4: ...has seen our message...
0: Yes.
4: ...and he's commented on our TikTok.
2: No!
0: Shut up!
2: What did he say?
4: Well, he didn't actually say anything. He just put a gif of Christian Bale, like, kind of emerging from the darkness.
2: That was really confusing. Let's not go down that rabbit hole.
0: There was a lot going on there.
2: Anyway, so then I think, so Das, you jump in when I don't have the information at hand here. But from my perspective, it got to Thursday, the day before he was going to be here in Australia.
3: Mm-hmm.
2: He reached out to us and said, sorry, my flight's been delayed.
3: Correct. Yep, flight's been delayed. And... to be honest, when I got that message, I was home ready, and I started calling everyone in the team, being like, "What do I say?"
2: Because he's now taught. There's an open line of dialogue with Joe Jonas, and this was all legit. Like he couldn't be here for an appearance on the Thursday, so he actually was stuck in Dubai. Okay, next step for us, Will, is we get fired.
0: Yeah, is that
2: we received that news,
0: right.
2: Because we had a plan though. We had somehow managed to get some tickets to the NFL game. We were going to go and try and get his attention
0: for Y Series wines.
2: That's exactly right. I don't know what happened.
0: I think I want a couple of makeup credits I need to do for that. Is that
5: to say the least?
0: Oh dear,
2: we love Y Series wines. No, we absolutely love them.
0: Absolutely.
2: So anyway, because we had been sacked, we had a pretty big Thursday with the team, and we decided...
0: I at the time were like, mate, should we still go to the Super Bowl the next day? And I was like, for me, no.
2: Yeah.
0: I was thinking to myself, geez, I'm not sure if Woody will want to go to the Super Bowl. We hadn't really spoken. And then I got a message from Jo, our EP, and she was like, we're all at the pub. And I was like, oh, geez, I'm just not sure whether... you know, maybe Woody and I should go to the Super Bowl. And I got to the pub and you were already there.
2: Yeah, in full lycra. I rode my bike there. we were well on our way.
0: And then everyone was off. So, I feel really bad about that. We really blew Joe Jonas off.
2: Okay, so what's the contact with Joe Jonas then?
3: When
2: we're at the pub and just going like,
0: you're
2: we can't
0: slinging
2: bother
0: DMs
2: anymore.
0: To Joe while we're at the pub.
3: Not at the pub. I think it was probably that. The day after, when he left.
0: Yeah.
2: Okay, what did he say?
3: Okay, so he texted saying, sorry I couldn't see you guys this time. Next time we've got to make it happen.
2: And
3: so me in my head, I'm going, it's going to be a bit rough, a bit hard to make that happen, mate. We're off air and...
2: We don't have a job.
3: Yeah. And so...
0: we're not dead, guys.
2: Yeah.
3: True.
2: He might be a little bit less interested if it's not a radio station.
0: I don't think he cares
2: about
0: the radio show. He hit us up on social media.
2: It's true.
3: Yeah, true.
2: So what did he say next?
3: Well, no, to be honest, he hasn't said anything since then, but I texted him being like...
0: Is that the big update?
3: That was a big update. no, I text him back saying, yeah, for sure, we'll make it happen. And, you know.
2: And that's it.
3: But you know what I think? I think we could get a voice memo to him. If you want to crack a can right now or something, I can send a voice memo and we can get him to play for one can just real quick.
2: Yeah.
0: Nah, I think it's done, guys.
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0: like those mates that just want to keep going. It's Will and Woody keeping you up.
1: We are wrapping up the show at the end of the year, which is, sad. So, but also kind of, you know, beautiful and, you know, all the things that, that come with saying goodbye to something. Mm. It's been a decade in this studio. So every day, my request was whole show. Time Machine, which is just reruns.
2: Yeah.
1: It's a nice way of saying reruns.
2: Yeah.
1: We're going to be doing some of our best bits a little bit later on the show, so stick around for that. I'm really enjoying that spot, actually. It's kind of beautiful. It's a beautiful thing. Right now, though, I think we've only got a few of these left. Well, probably only, what?
2: Two. Wow. This is the second last
1: only two.
2: Battle of the Gens.
1: Is Annalise going somewhere in 2 weeks?
2: She is, which we can now...
1: Oh, we could say, I was being coy. I was deliberately being... well, let's talk about that quickly before we get into Battle of the Gens, because that's important.
2: Do you want to tell everyone the opportunity that you've been offered and that you have taken on board, which kicks off in...
3: I leave for my new job. I got a new job. Oh, my God. I'm going to EP, executive produce, Chris, Amy and Jack on Kiss Sydney Breakfast.
1: Such a good choice
2: by the company. You're the right person for the job.
3: So exciting. I'm so excited to go go meet Dr. Chris Brown in person, Amy Gerard, Jack Charles. It's an amazing team and you guys should listen.
2: 100%. That's it. Well,
1: this wasn't a chance to plug the show.
2: Sure.
1: As I said yesterday, I was like, the loyalty is switched so quickly.
3: 6 a.m. in the morning, Kiss 106.5.
1: Nice. Well, no, good. That's what they're your show now, man. That's going to be so strange, you not being on this show. Weird. So you're leaving, I mean, in next Friday, is that right? It's your last show?
3: Last show's next Friday. So it's gonna be, 6 years we've been together.
1: So how long have you been with us? 6 years.
3: Yeah, I know.
1: Yeah, so you guys were like,
3: I was on this show when I was 20. I'm now 26.
1: Yeah, we've done the maths.
3: Yeah.
1: So you were at reception when we started.
3: Yeah, I was on the street team and I was filling in for reception.
2: Yeah. And you filled in for the show a couple of times?
3: I filled in for the show. My first experience with you guys was when you were doing this like hot dog challenge in the sand.
1: Doesn't sound like us.
3: You buried hot dogs.
2: Hot dog hunt. Yeah, we did a hot dog hunt with a pack of kids.
3: Yes.
2: Yeah, it was a hot bit. We really were good.
1: I hope that comes up in the time machine.
2: Right. Any highlights? Oh, we'll do highlights next week. We've got so much time.
1: I'm happy to do a quick highlight.
2: We're chucking a quick highlight now and then we'll do more highlights.
1: Yeah, quick
2: highlight.
1: Yeah, we've got time. Don't worry.
3: Oh, my God. I got to interview Louis Tomlinson, which is
1: just
3: from
1: One
3: Direction.
1: Oh, sorry. I thought you were going to say something about it. Oh, yeah.
2: Nothing to do with us.
1: this is my favourite bit of me.
2: basically anything where you two weren't involved.
4: It's Will and Woody's Battle of the Gens.
1: Can we call you for Battle of the Gens in the next few weeks?
3: If you want. I might be asleep, but sure. Like if I answer.
1: You're going to be asleep, mate. We're going to be calling you at 4:30 on a Tuesday.
2: You're doing breakfast
3: radio.
2: I know.
3: I'm working. I have to wake up at 4 a.m.
1: Do you think you're going to sleep in this job?
3: I don't know. I actually don't know if I'm a morning person. I've got to figure it out.
2: Don't say that too loud. She's a morning person. Bosses that have decided to give you the job.
3: That's fine.
2: She's right in the morning.
1: All right. Well, you'll probably be busy with other things. That's fair enough. But we're going to do...
2: We'll just do reruns of Battle of the Gens for the rest of the year. Surely. Surely.
1: Yeah, maybe.
2: The best bits of Battle of the
1: Gens. She might be live.
3: Maybe
1: I might be
3: in the Sydney studio.
1: Yeah.
2: I'll see what you're doing. Sorry. Picking up what you're saying.
3: So random.
2: Just picking up what you're saying.
3: Doing the same celebs.
2: Live for the rest of the year. Sorry. I'm with you guys.
1: Yeah, cool.
2: Now, this is definitely a live one. We'll kick off with one before we go to a song.
3: Great.
2: And we'll do more on the other side.
3: Amazing.
2: Name three people who have played Batman.
3: Ooh, okay, Batman. Robert Pattinson.
1: Oh, it's so funny you go to that first. I mean, I don't know why I'm surprised, but he was, can I just say, bloody good.
2: Very good. Oh, yeah.
1: Couldn't believe
2: gritty.
1: It.
2: Very raw and it's gritty.
1: It is the poison chalice, that gig, and he binned it.
2: Yeah.
1: Only to be outdone by Colin Farrell.
3: Exactly. Colin Firth.
2: You think Colin Firth and Colin Farrell have played Batman?
1: Which one? Colin Firth or Colin Farrell played Batman?
3: I was going to say Farrell, but it's wrong.
1: You reckon Colin Farrell played Batman?
3: Well, you just said his name, so I thought you were like giving me a little hint.
1: No, Colin Firth played the Penguin in Bob Pattinson's Batman, which got him his own TV show because he was so good.
3: Oh, really?
1: Yeah.
3: Amazing. Okay, slay for him.
2: Do we have two more?
3: Yeah, there's the Batman from Batman Begins and The Dark Knight. So I know his face. I know it because Heath Ledger played the Joker. Yeah, and then Maggie Gyllenhaal stepped in for...
1: Yes.
2: It's not the question. That's not the question, Annalise. Who played Batman?
3: It's Chris someone.
2: Chris?
3: I'm
1: Hemsworth?
3: No. He's Thor.
5: Nice.
3: Oh, can I have a song? I actually need... I know it.
2: Yeah, we'll give you a song.
1: You reckon you know it?
3: I definitely know it. It's important.
2: Throw one more name out there before we go to a song.
3: Batman. I don't know any other. Like, I think it's only Batman Begins.
2: You know the movies. You know Heath Ledger.
3: I know,
2: because
3: I listened to this podcast that Woody suggested called What Went Wrong.
1: Oh, yeah.
3: And there was a great episode on.
1: You're halfway through a conversation with Woody and he starts giving you the backstories for Along Came Polly and you're like, shut up.
3: Ask me about Evan Almighty. I know the tea.
2: Yeah.
1: Oh, no.
3: I do.
1: No, not you as well.
3: I'm deep.
2: We'll talk away from Will.
1: Please.
3: But they talked about there's lots of Batman franchises. And Batman.
2: Let's go to a song. Yeah, let's go to a song. Keep thinking about it. You can't Google. No Googling.
3: Yeah, it's really hard not to. Because I know the guy who was in...
1: People can call 131065 if you know the answer. Help Annalise out. That's a great idea because she is stuck.
3: Get on the phones.
1: It's Will and Woody.
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7: And the North Edge Northwest have taken out two of their three Tassie topped tourist town awards for 2026.
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0: It's Will and Woody, and yes, you're probably on the way home. I don't know why you'd still be up at this hour, to be honest. Maybe you're just tuning in for the best bits of us.
1: Yeah, but this
0: bit's... We go home after this bit.
1: I know, but this bit's important. And just know we're here. We're with you. And we love you more than anything.
0: Wow. We love you. That's nice. Buy a DJ Will t-shirt. Are they still for sale?
1: Hard to say.
0: Okay. 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
1: Can't hurt to try. Can't hurt to try. But I'm just saying, like, I haven't checked it for a while and there may have been a huge flood of demand all of a sudden.
0: I think we're losing
1: them. Not.
0: We're losing them.
1: I was like, losing who? T-shirts?
0: No, everyone listening.
1: Everyone listening.
0: The best bits.
1: Oh.
0: I'm next.
1: Will and Woody.
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0: up early. It's Will and Woody keeping you up.
1: Woods.
2: Okay, so a friend of mine, and I cannot name who this friend is because they're a little bit sensitive around what happened to them a couple of weeks ago, but a friend of mine experienced a, I'm going to call it a medical episode, that is equal parts terrifying and hilarious.
1: Okay.
2: I never thought a medical episode could be so beautifully equal, scary.
1: I'm sure that happens all the time. You know, we got that call from the guy who went to emergency with a bowling bin up his bum.
2: Oh, true.
1: Like, that's terrifying.
2: I think that's just 100% funny. I don't reckon that's scary at all. I reckon that's just very,
1: I'm pretty
2: very
1: sure
2: funny.
1: If you've got a bowling, that would be scary to go through.
2: A little bit of fear there as well. Okay, well, this is another great example of it's funny and it's scary.
1: Yeah, yeah.
2: So, someone that I know quite well was getting really bad gastro. Shocking gastro.
1: Yep.
2: Okay, so it was vomiting and out the other end.
1: Yep.
2: Right? It was so intense that at some point during the night, they experienced short-term amnesia.
1: What do you mean?
2: They pooped themselves to short-term memory loss.
1: What are the you find
2: I've told
1: way
2: you,
1: too funny.
2: It's so hard.
1: What does the short-term memory loss look like?
2: Doesn't know where they are. What is happening?
1: Hang on.
2: Where am I? Like Jason Bourne. Like all of a sudden.
1: No, Jason.
2: No, yes, like Jason
1: Bourne.
2: They weren't.
1: They also weren't amazing at martial arts.
2: As in, they knew who they were, but they were like, where am I? And like, what's happening? What am I doing?
1: Wow.
2: And then 10 seconds later, where am I? What am I doing?
1: Oh, that's scary.
2: And that,
1: what,
2: that's
1: in like
2: scary
1: a pool
2: part.
1: Of their own vomit?
2: Yeah. Yeah. And like, why am I on the ground? Why am I nude? If they were nude. So, but they're just very confused, right? But then that's scary.
1: Mm.
2: On the funny side, it's just, I cannot believe someone could put themselves so hard that they've caused short-term memory loss. But I was hearing this through a third party and I'm just so confused. And, you know, we're laughing and learning on this radio show.
1: Mm.
2: I just want to know what is actually happening in the brain for someone to put themselves to short-term memory loss. And thankfully, we haven't just got a doctor, my friends.
1: No.
2: We have got Professor
1: Laurie
2: McMahon, who joins us on the phone right now.
1: Yeah, my dad.
2: Yes.
1: Hey, Dad.
3: Hi, guys.
2: Professor, my first question is, have you experienced anyone who has gone through this before?
3: Well, it's not exactly my area, Woody, but, but having said that, just listening to you, what it sounds like is that he might have lost enough fluid or been septic enough to have passed out so that his loss of consciousness put him in that strange place where he was confused, didn't know what he was doing or where he was. So either the infection itself or just plain fluid loss, and he dropped his blood pressure and passed out, probably what happened.
2: Right.
1: Wow.
2: But so the memory loss, Laurie, went on for like quite a while. Like there was a lot of confusion and like, and I'm talking like, I'm not sure if you've seen 50 First Dates with Adam Sandler and Drew Barrymore, but like.
1: Oh, you would have seen that, I reckon, Dad.
3: Yeah.
1: Great movie.
2: It's great movie.
1: Dad's got a bigger DVD repertoire than you do. You've got no idea, mate. He knows his way around a flick.
2: We'll talk offline about our DVDs, Laurie, because I'm involved. But I'm not sure if you remember from that film, 2 Second Tom, but like it was like that.
3: Yes, it's hard to know, isn't it? You're getting it third hand, and exactly what happened is
1: he's questioning your source, basically.
2: And the story sounds BS to me.
1: Thanks, Dad.
3: Okay, no problem.
2: See you, Laurie.
1: All right, see you, Dad.
0: It's Will and Woody.
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0: Yep. Which, as I'm hearing more of these, it's just a highlight of the last 8 years or something where we can really pull the curtain down as to what happened behind the scenes of the idea.
1: Yes.
0: Tommy, you're bringing something today. Is it a highlight?
2: It's definitely a highlight. Okay, it's not something you guys did, though.
0: Ah, perfect.
2: It's a beautiful call that we received.
0: Okay, so great. Oh, I love that.
2: I'm going to take you back to July 29, 2024.
0: Mm-hmm.
2: At 5:30, you did a phone topic, has sex nearly killed you?
0: Oh, yes, God. Yes,
3: yes. It must have been before the No Sex Talk Boys,
2: Two frat, yeah.
3: Feedback that we had.
2: No, this was full frat.
0: We went full frat.
3: Sex injuries sounds pretty frat.
0: From memory.
3: Well, that was full frat Fridays. That was the pitch.
2: I can tell you why you did it.
0: Was Matthew McConaughey's dad?
2: No, but you did bring that up.
0: Oh, great.
2: A new study has come out and said women having more sex will live longer. And men who have sex won't live as long.
0: Yeah,
2: so
0: right.
2: So you twisted that into has sex nearly killed you.
0: Genius.
2: Very clever.
3: Genius. That is for free. Just a mind at work there.
0: That's craft.
3: There you go.
0: That's what we call radio craft.
3: Have a look at that.
2: Do you want to hear from Pierre?
3: Obviously.
0: Yes, please.
3: Obviously.
0: This call, I think about this call weekly because I loved it so much.
4: I've got a very rare medical condition that is called an orgasmic migraine.
0: What?
4: And it happens about two times every 10 times that I'm having a root. And am I alive now? I'm on the radio.
0: Yeah, you are. You're live,
3: you
0: mate.
3: Are, Pierre. You're live.
4: Currently, there's absolutely no medical explanation for it. But the moment that you've busted, a split second after that, you literally feel it is the most intense pain that goes through your head that lasts for about 7, 8, 9, 10 seconds. But it is really... Really, really, don't laugh, mate. This is really a shoot.
0: We're not laughing. So two out of ten, this happens.
4: It doesn't happen all the time, thank God for that. But it happens, especially if you're going hard. You read the chicken the red.
3: What? Did you say the chickens are red?
0: So from memory, the following day, we were like, this is extraordinary. Is there anyone else who suffers from orgasmic migraines? And then there was one other guy who called up and then we got them to talk to each other on air.
2: Yeah, correct. So one called
0: the next day,
2: and he talked to Pierre about his orgasmic migraines.
0: That's right.
4: I don't know what your diet is like, all right, because I had something similar like that happen to me years ago. And it's the same thing that you just described, you're over there pounding the flesh, so to speak, and bam, it comes out, and you feel this sharp pain. It's like somebody stuck a needle through your eye. It scared the bejesus out of me. But I went to a doc. He ran some blood tests on me and everything, and came back. I had high cholesterol level because I was a huge meat eater at the time. I was eating steaks like almost every day and everything. So basically, a quick change in my diet remedied that, and I never had it again.
3: Wow, there you go. So you might be pounding the flesh, but you're not eating the flesh, Juan, if you know what I mean.
0: Are you a big meat eater, Pierre?
4: I eat that thing all the time.
0: If you could cut meat, maybe for like a couple of weeks, and then we can touch base. And
4: No. I'd rather die from a migraine than cut meat.
0: Pierre is all time.
3: Oh, wow. That one guy, he came in with some heat, didn't he?
0: Oh, the flesh
3: pounding
0: line.
3: The flesh.
0: Oh, my God.
2: Yeah. But, boys, the good news is we're going to talk to Pierre up next.
0: Get lost. That's
2: awesome. He's back.
0: He's back. I cannot wait to talk to him. I wonder if he still gets them.
3: I wonder if the chickens are still red. It's up next. Will and Woody.
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0: ones you've ever been to. Will and Woody keeping you up.
1: We're jumping in the time machine.
2: We're going back.
3: Let's go back in time.
2: Going back in time.
4: You're telling me you built a time machine?
5: And today we are highlighting, I think for me, this is the best call that we received in 8 years.
1: I loved this phone call.
5: About it all the time. If you just missed it before the song, this is the call we received when we were asking people, have you almost died during sex?
6: I've got a very rare medical condition that is called an orgasmic migraine.
5: What?
6: And it happens about 2 times every 10 times that I'm having a root. Am I alive now? I'm on the radio.
5: Yeah, you are.
1: You're live,
5: mate.
1: You're up, yeah.
6: Apparently, there's absolutely no medical explanation for it. But the moment that you've busted, a split second after that, it is the most intense pain that goes through your head for about 7, 8, 9, 10 seconds. But it is really... Don't laugh, mate. This is serious.
5: We're not laughing. So good. Now, the huge news. We haven't spoken to this guy for years, but we have got Pierre live on the show right now. Hello, Pierre.
6: Mr. Will and Woody, how are you guys?
5: Mate, we are all the better for hearing your voice,
1: mate.
5: Great
1: to hear your voice, mate.
5: My first question is, are we still struggling with the orgasmic migraines?
6: That is so true, mate. It's a pest. That doesn't put me off of a little bit of pleasure, you know, if you understand what I mean.
5: I know exactly what you mean, Pierre. Is it you said previously, you said that it happens 2 out of 10 times. Similar ratio these days?
6: Mate, I would say yes. I think there was a little bit of an increase in that. Especially if you put a little bit of effort in, if you rip the missus a little bit.
5: Yeah.
6: In that split second before you open the afterburners, before you put speed in, then you can feel it's coming, mate. It's like a bloody thief in the night.
1: Wow, thief in the night. My God.
5: Pierre, I'm not sure if we covered this last time. Do you have a partner, Pierre?
6: Yes, no, I'm married.
5: You're married, right. Yes, you're married. Yeah. So, and your wife, she's fully ready for it every now and then?
1: She must be.
6: Can I tell you what trick has life played on me?
5: Mm-hmm.
6: Mate, my wife is one of 100 of people in the world that suffers from 24/7 intense migraine pain, and there's nothing that medical science can do for her.
1: Oh, she suffers as well from clinical...
6: She suffers in such an extent she has been declared medically unfit to work by the neurologist last year.
1: Wow, but not an... Sorry, hers isn't orgasmic migraine.
6: Hers is 24/7. She's got an orgasm 24... I mean, she's got a migraine 24/7.
1: That's crazy,
5: that is horrific.
1: Whoa, that's wild. So when you've got yours, she must be like, shut up. Nobody cares.
6: Well, mate, if she tells me she can't play tonight, she's got a headache, I just have to believe her.
5: Thank you so much for calling the show and telling us about your ailment.
1: Yeah, thanks, Pierre.
5: It lit us up. We put it on social media and it absolutely lit up as well. So thank you, mate. I'm sorry to hear about your wife's permanent migraines. And thank you.
1: Yeah.
6: Mate, thank you. It was an honor and a pleasure to talk to you guys, and I wish you all the luck and God bless.
1: Thanks, Pierre.
5: See you, Pierre.
1: All the best, mate.
6: Thank you, guys.
1: See you later, Pierre.
5: Bye, mate. Beautiful
1: what
5: man.
1: What a lovely guy.
5: We love him.
1: I wish we could talk to every caller who, like, gave us a great time.
5: We've got 10 weeks to go.
7: That's
5: the show.
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4: Good morning, Alana McIntyre here with the latest. A man has been charged after hanging the Palestinian flag from a pedestrian bridge at the site of the deadly terror attack at Bondi Beach. Officers received complaints around 3 p.m. yesterday where the man allegedly was also performing offensive hand gestures in the manner of gunfire. The 53-year-old was refused bail and he's due to appear in court today. A man has been arrested following a factory fire in Melbourne's southeast. Emergency crews were called to reports of a blaze at Oakley South about 3 a.m. A 53-year-old was arrested at Clayton Railway Station a short time later. A day after ICE officers shot and wounded a man in a car with a 5-year-old child in New York City, the Homeland Security Secretary has lashed out at the mayor, saying his words incite hostility. Mayor Zoran Mamdani has demanded ICE agents get out of his neighbourhood, calling ICE rotten to its core. Meantime, Donald Trump has criticised cities run by what he calls the radical left, without naming any particular place. The US president didn't hide how he feels about walking through.
5: They're always dirty, you know. The sidewalks are disgusting. The streets are disgusting. They're just in bad shape. Everything's dirty. It smells.
4: And Pia Miranda has confirmed there is talk of a Looking for Ella Brandy sequel, which could be set 20 years later. The actress who played Josie in the movie from the year 2000 admits it's such early days.
3: Get the jump on your next project with the mighty helpful team at Mitre 10 and check Mitre 10 socials for the latest offers and updates. 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
4: Australia are 6-4, 187 in South Africa on day one of the opening test after bad light ended play early on day one in Durban. Matt Renshaw making 46 not out alongside Pat Cummins with 33. Just over an hour into the last session, the umpires ruled light had deteriorated too much. And at Mount Panorama, Zach Bates has set the fastest ever lap time at Bathurst in the current era of supercars.
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1: 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TikTok, obviously a massive song. She's done things with Flo Rida, Pitbull. 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She had a song that was written for The Greatest Showman. 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
11: Hi there, Alana McIntyre here with the latest. Several countries are under tsunami warnings after a powerful 7.6 magnitude earthquake struck off the coast of Panama. Mexico, Panama, Colombia, Costa Rica, Ecuador, Peru and El Salvador have all been warned over the threat of tsunami. There's also a risk of tsunami waves in Hawaii.
12: Now we're also hearing from the US tsunami warning system that a hazardous tsunami waves from the quake earthquake are possible within the next 3 hours, again, along some coasts of Panama and Colombia. So we're hearing of a very strong earthquake.
11: Sky News in the UK there. So far, there have been no reports of any major damage. A man accused of taking a Palestinian flag to the site of the Bondi Beach terror attack and hanging it on the pedestrian bridge is due in court today. The 53-year-old was arrested there yesterday around 3 p.m. after allegedly performing offensive hand gestures in the manner of gunfire. A man has been arrested at a railway station in Melbourne's southeast after a factory went up in flames. Emergency crews were called to reports of a blaze at Oakley South around 3 a.m. After the war in Iran caused oil prices to surge, now Donald Trump says diesel prices will be coming down in record numbers and fast. The US president claims he's held a highly successful discussion with Vladimir Putin that's going to allow Moscow to immediately release diesel into the global market.
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11: Day one of the opening test against South Africa had to be cut short, the umpires ruling that light had deteriorated too much to continue play. Australia 6 for 187 at stumps. Matt Renshaw making 46 not out. If he can get to 50, it'll be the first time in tests since March of 2017. And at Mount Panorama, 22-year-old Zach Bates from Canberra has set the fastest lap time at Bathurst in the current era of supercars, dedicating the lap to his late mum.
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15: And the North Edge Northwest have taken out two of their three Tassie Top Tourist Town Awards for 2026.
0: To around the island state.
15: Tasmania's Education Union says more needs to be done to attract former teachers back into the profession.
0: And beyond.
16: Alan Joyce believes Jetstar's decision to charge for overhead carry-on baggage will help keep airfares low.
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18: Good morning, Alana McIntyre here with the latest. Three men in Mexico have just been found guilty of murdering Australian brothers Jake and Callum Robinson and their American friend Carter Road during a surfing trip. The three men were shot dead during an attempted robbery in Baja California in 2024. The parents of the two men from Perth held hands as the verdict was delivered. A man has been charged after hanging the Palestinian flag from a pedestrian bridge at the site of the deadly terror attack at Bondi Beach. Officers received complaints around 3 p.m. yesterday where the man allegedly was also performing offensive hand gestures in the manner of gunfire. The 53-year-old was refused bail and is due in court today. Tsunami warnings have been issued across several countries after a powerful earthquake struck Panama. The 7.6 magnitude quake happened off the country's southern coast at a 10-kilometre depth. The US Tsunami Warning System says hazardous tsunami waves are possible along parts of the coast of Panama, Colombia, Costa Rica, Ecuador, Peru, El Salvador and Mexico within the next few hours. The US Homeland Security Secretary has lashed out at the mayor of NYC after ICE officers shot and wounded a man in a car with a five-year-old in New York City. Mayor Zoran Mamdani has demanded ICE agents leave, calling ICE rotten to its core. Homeland Security Secretary Mark Wayne Mullen says NYC's policies are to blame.
7: When you have sanctuary cities and sanctuary politicians, you endanger the safety of the public. That's not a secret. Hot!
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18: Australia are 6 for 187 in South Africa at stumps after day one of the opening test. Bad light ended play early in Durban. Matt Renshaw making 46 not out alongside Pat Cummins with 33. And at Mount Panorama, 22-year-old Zach Bates from Canberra has set the fastest lap time at Bathurst in the current era of supercars.
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14: Good morning, Alana McIntyre here with the latest. Three men have been found guilty of killing Australian brothers Jake and Callum Robinson in Mexico. The men from Perth were killed during a surfing trip in Mexico's Baja California in 2024 during an attempted robbery alongside their American friend Carter Road. The Australians' parents flew from WA to be at the courthouse for the verdict. Donald Trump claims the price of diesel will be coming down in record numbers and fast. The US president says he's come to an agreement with Vladimir Putin to release diesel supplies into the global market. Meantime, Trump has criticised cities run by what he calls the radical left.
0: They're always dirty, you know. The sidewalks are disgusting. The streets are disgusting. They're just in bad shape. The doors going into stores are dirty. Everything's dirty. It smells.
14: His comments come a day after ICE officers shot and wounded a man in a car with a five-year-old child in New York City. The mayor has demanded ICE agents get out. A massive 7.6 magnitude earthquake has hit Panama, prompting tsunami warnings for neighbouring countries. Colombia, Costa Rica, Chile and Mexico have been issued warnings. There is no tsunami threat here. A man's been charged after hanging the Palestinian flag from a pedestrian bridge at the site of the deadly terror attack at Bondi Beach. Homicide Squad detectives in Victoria are investigating the death of a person at a unit block in Carlton. And thunderstorms are moving over large parts of New South Wales and Queensland.
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14: At Mount Panorama, ahead of today's top 10 shootout, Zach Bates from Canberra has set the fastest lap time at Bathurst in the current era of supercars. The 22-year-old telling Seven he dedicated it to his mum.
16: Yeah, it was this time last year, about 10 days before Bathurst. We unfortunately lost my beautiful mum. I'd love to think that she's, riding up there with me.
14: And Australia are 6 for 187 in South Africa after day one of the opening test. Bad light ending play early on.
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3: Hi there, Alana McIntyre here with the latest. Donald Trump says diesel prices will be coming down in record numbers and fast. The US president claims he's held a highly successful discussion with Vladimir Putin that will allow Russia to immediately release diesel into the global market.
4: I think you heard about the oil deal with Russia. That is a big deal. That is massive amounts of oil coming into our country. And I want to thank President Putin, to be honest with you.
3: Three men have been found guilty of murdering Australian brothers Jake and Callum Robinson and their American friend Carter Rowe during a surfing trip in Mexico. The three men were shot dead during an attempted robbery in Baja, California, back in 2024. The men's parents flew in from Perth and held hands as the verdict was delivered in Mexico. Several countries are still under tsunami warnings after a powerful 7.6 magnitude earthquake struck off the coast of Panama. There is no tsunami warning here and no reports of any major damage. A 53-year-old is due in court today after hanging the Palestinian flag from a pedestrian bridge at the site of the deadly terror attack at Bondi Beach. Police received complaints around 3 p.m. yesterday where the man allegedly was also performing offensive hand gestures. A man has been arrested at a railway station in Melbourne's southeast after a factory went up in flames, and the mansion in Sydney that housed Adele and also Justin Bieber during his tour down under has reportedly been sold. The property overlooking Balmoral Beach changing hands for close to $30 million. Hot!
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3: Hi there, Alana McIntyre here with the latest. Donald Trump says diesel prices will be coming down in record numbers and fast. The US president claims he's held a highly successful discussion with Vladimir Putin that will allow Russia to immediately release diesel into the global market.
4: I think you heard about the oil deal with Russia. That is a big deal. That is massive amounts of...
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3: The Top 10 shootout will be held this afternoon at Mount Panorama. 22-year-old Zach Bates from Canberra setting the fastest lap time at Bathurst in the current era of supercars.
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3: In South Africa had to be cut short due to bad light. Australia 6 for 187 at stumps. And as the Matildas prepare for the 2027 World Cup, our Aussie players have suffered a 4-2 defeat to Germany.

0: Good morning, team. Going outside for a top of 17 across the coast today. A shower or two coming through tomorrow. 16 degrees. Showers increasing and cloud, of course. Monday, 16 degrees. Showers easing as well. At the second in Devonport, 15 degrees. Same goes for Burnie, Smithton, Stanley. Sheffield just 1 degree behind at 14. And Wynyard at the second, 16 degrees.
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0: That's right, hanging out at the Wynyard Tulip Festival. It doesn't officially kick off until 11 o'clock, but it is bougie. People are everywhere, and you're going to be here too, right? It's at Gutteridge Gardens. Be aware, there are some road disturbances, I suppose is the right word, as everybody is getting themselves here for what is the biggest party in the world's history. I'm here, Takesha's here, Morgs is here, you're going to be here, and we're going to be here for the next 4 hours. Bring your fun stuff. If you wanted to get along, Gutteridge Gardens from 11 through to 9 o'clock with free music, free entry, stalls, lots of fun. Bad Dad Orchestra being the final bands to take place tonight from around about 8 o'clock. Friends of the show, Zach Weeks Band, getting involved today as well. And fireworks from 9. It's everything you need and more in the school holidays. We are experiencing a slight little drizzle of rain through, but it is nothing compared to the fun you're going to have here. So make sure you get down here live until 2 o'clock. On CFM with Ben.

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1: You're hanging out with Ben, live from the Wynyard Tulip Festival. If you didn't know, the Tulip Festival, this is possibly the greatest day in the entire universe. They've got the tulip toss, they've got helicopter rides, whatever you are liking, good chances are you're going to find it right here. Face painting, family activities at the Yacht Club, laser tag in the gardens. Look, I'm going to be honest, if you find a situation where there's a lot of silence on the radio later, it's because I've gone to run and I've gone to play laser tag. I'm going to absolutely destroy everybody at laser tag. There's absolutely no delay. I'm the greatest laser tag player of all time. Prove me wrong. Come on through from 11 through to 9. Music, lots of fun. We got Takesha and Morgs here that have, quite honestly, they're doing a lot of work to beautify. I'm going to say they've spent about 3/4 of an hour dealing with streamers that keep on breaking from the wind. And they're improvising. You know what? But that's the Northwest Coast spirit, isn't it? Come along down. There's food. I'm also hanging out for a Rory's Hot Spud. Rory, if you're hearing this right now, be ready. Be ready, because we are coming your direction. There's fireworks from 9 o'clock. It's Tasmania's number one spring celebration. By the river, music, food, entertainment, families, locals and visitors. And if you've got nothing to do today, get yourself down here from 11 to 9. If you do have something to do today, cancel it. Cancel it. It doesn't matter anymore. We've got this. It's school holidays. Where else would you want to be except for at the Wynyard Tulip Festival at Gutteridge Gardens from 11 to 9 with friends of the show, Zach Weeks' band playing at some point. I'm going to try and talk to Zach Weeks. I love Zach Weeks, and hopefully he loves us enough to come and have a chat. Stick around for that on 107.7, 101.7, 102.9, all of your CFMs across the Northwest Coast.
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CFM with Ben for your, what is it, Saturday? Great, Saturday the 10th of October. I forget what day it is. It's the weekend crew with Ben and Morgs and Takesha and all of you guys at the Winnie Chillet Festival here until 2 o'clock. But the festie's going up until 9 p.m. tonight with fireworks, a whole bunch. I went for a bit of a walk earlier. So sorry I've been gone for a bit. Gutteridge Gardens, there's so many things to do. I've eyed off some Bruny Island oysters. Dangerous day to be some oysters, I tell you what. Dangerous day. There's free face painting, family activities at the Yacht Club, laser tag, which is actually right next to where you're going to get the helicopters. I'm going to see whether I can finesse my way into a helicopter ride as well. With live music, main stage, CBD Plaza. We're going to see if we can get some friends onto the show as well. Come through, say good day. We've got lollies. We've gone and seen the beautiful people from Are You OK? They're here. Recycle Rewards are here. Heaps of different local food vendors and some food vendors as well from further down south, including those Bruny Island oysters. It is Tasmania Spring Celebration by the river, a vibrant gathering of music, food, entertainment, families, locals and visitors. And look, it doesn't actually officially start for another half an hour, but can I tell you, it's already getting busy. I feel like people just... You're aware of the concept of delayed gratification. Not here. People are like, no. The sun shining, glistening and reflecting off the river. There's no way they're waiting for the official opening because there's already things that are going on. So if you've got something on the agenda today, if you don't have something on the agenda today, get yourself to Wynyard. It's accessible from everywhere on the coast. I hope you should know that by now. Come down here, get yourself maybe a feed from one of the local vendors. Say good day to us. Listen to some great live music. They've got the Wynyard Concert Band here. Hello. I've got people here. I'm waving. It's lovely to meet you too. Come down and say hello. Meet me if you want to. You don't have to. It's optional, but you absolutely have to get here. It's going to be so much fun. It is the Wynyard Tulip Festival live from Gutteridge Gardens. There's tulip chairs and all the good stuff. Mainstream market. A little bit of wind, but really nothing that you can't handle. I believe in you. You can handle this more than anything. Live until 2 o'clock. I'm really, really excited. Hopefully we get Zach Weeks band on the show a little bit later on. We'd really love for you to come and say good night. Bit of Europe, final countdown, depending on how long you count your countdown. 30 minutes until the festival officially starts. And 10 hours of fun on CFM.

0: Yeah.
1: I feel like we need to change that. It's no longer sing along to my stereo. It's hanging out at the festival. That's my joke for the day. It's CFM with Ben, live from the Wynyard Tulip Festival. But it's not just me. Joined by a whole lot of friends, including Takesha. What's going on?
2: Not a lot, Ben. Or should I say, so much. It is all happening. There is so much going on, it's hard to focus on just one thing. And we're smack bang in the centre of it all. It's so good.
1: Oh, my goodness. You're not allowed to speak anymore. You're going to take my job. We're hanging out in the centre of town. This is my first festival. I moved here in November last year, so I have not ever experienced this. I'm assuming this is not your first.
2: No, it is not my first, but I have been away for a couple years. Yeah. So back in the day, we used to all be down there on the grass.
1: All right,
2: and now,
1: old lady.
2: Here we are in the main street of Wynyard. We're taking up the whole thing. It's so good.
1: Back in my day. Oh, my goodness. All right, so what's changed since the last time that you did this? I mean, can you even remember that far?
2: It seems so much bigger. I don't know if that's just because I've been away for so long or whether I'm just mind blown by so many people that were already here before we even opened.
1: And it's interesting because usually it's the other way around, right? So usually as older, you're like, okay, when you're a kid, everything seems so massive. You become an adult, you're like, oh, it's a little bit smaller than I remember it.
2: Yeah.
1: But you're saying bigger, better than ever.
2: It's so much bigger. I love it. There's so many stalls here as well. So we pretty much started off right at the start. We're in Goldie Street and it just keeps on going all the way up the other end. So, yeah. So many stalls, so many markets, so many people to talk to. I don't know how we're going to fit them all in, Ben.
1: I'm trying to figure out how many of the food stalls I can get through.
2: Oh, I'm going to be, I already know where I'm going. Hot spuds all day, every day.
1: Well, I was going to, but now I've seen other things. I'm trying to figure out
2: which one looks to be your favorite from here.
1: So when I was at Festivalia earlier this year, yes. Bruni Island Oysters are there and they're here. And I'm really excited. They do a beautiful, it's like a, I think it's like an Asian, I think they call it an Asian one. It's got some different.
2: So you put other flavors in the oyster.
1: Oh, you're not an oyster person.
2: I'm not an oyster person.
1: So there's different ways you can do oysters. So the most common ways is Kilpatrick, which is like sauce and bacon on it.
2: What? Bacon? I didn't know this. See, now I feel like I've been judging oysters my whole life.
1: And then there's natural, which is usually just as it goes with the lemon. The thing that people often aren't comfortable with is the texture of it.
2: Yeah, that's my problem.
1: But this one, they've got two other options. There's a, I want to say like a chili centric one.
2: Okay.
1: Another Asian fusion one. It's so
2: good.
1: Look,
2: I'm not going to commit. But I will probably keep my negative thoughts to myself. I didn't know that they just added extra things in there.
1: Honestly, I don't know how you've got negative thoughts on a beautiful day like this. There's some wind going around.
2: There is a bit of wind, but we're fighting it and we're loving it. It's so good.
1: We should say fighting it is in like fighting the wind in good spirits. We're not squaring up against the wind. I don't know if we're going to win that one, but the Gutteridge Gardens is looking absolutely beautiful. The water.
2: The Inglis River, so gorgeous.
1: It's sparkling.
2: It is. Go jump in, Ben.
1: Again, sorry, the water is still. It's not sparkling as in like, you know, Sprite and Cytoco sparkling. We're talking about it is still a river.
2: But it looks gorgeous. The sun is out at the moment and it's a wonderful day, Ben.
1: Yeah, and we're about 15 minutes from the official opening.
2: You may as well come down though. There's so many people. Yeah, everyone's already here.
1: And it's on until 9 o'clock. So if you're going, well, look, we'd love to. We actually do have a lunch engagement. Fantastic.
2: Come down afterwards. Great.
1: Absolutely. Get down
2: here. There's room for everybody.
1: Fireworks from 9 o'clock. There's helicopter rides. There's free face painting.
2: They are setting up the laser tag as well. I was looking at that before.
1: I'm trying to figure out if I've got a spot of time where I can get enough time where I can run over there, destroy everybody at laser tag, and get back here in time for.
2: That's a big talk, Ben. Are you really going to destroy
1: you
2: everyone?
1: Know what I can do.
2: Would you? I've seen some kids out here that I reckon could take you on. So
1: yeah, well, I think you're wrong. So there you go. what I can do now. This is an interesting idea, because the way that the technology works is we're connected via the internet.
2: Ooh, okay.
1: I can connect via the internet on my phone, so I could put my wireless headphones in, and given it'll sound awful. It will sound awful. You guys will absolutely hate it, but I could theoretically do the radio show from playing laser tag.
2: No way. Are you sure you can multitask like that? So you think you're going to dominate at laser tag?
1: I can't single task.
2: And do the show and have a great time and talk to all these people. How are you going to fit it all in?
1: We're people with great talent. CFM live from the Wynyard Tulip Festival. If you're not here, come on. What are you doing?

0: Every time I think of that song, I just think of Barbie now. It's CFM, your maximum music. We're getting towards 11 o'clock, which means it's almost time for the festival to officially begin, which means music's going to be playing from the Wynyard Concert Band in just a few minutes. If you like your music, if you don't like your music, I don't really know why you're listening to a radio. That's fine. Okay, get yourself down here until 9 o'clock. There's going to be fireworks. Whether that means fireworks, maybe you can meet the love of your life. That'd be fireworks as well. Not saying it's a guarantee, but it is theoretically a possibility. And when you're down here having a fantastic time, you wouldn't know walking through the streets of Wynyard that it actually hasn't started yet, because it is berserk. It's berserk. Get down here, have a good time. We'll get you to your news headlines and your updates. I'll give you a weather update. We'll try and find some friends of the show. Fingers crossed I can find some friends. We'll see how we go. So make sure you do get down here live until 2 o'clock. The festival's going until 9. Fireworks at 9. Bad Dad Orchestra from 8 o'clock. I think around about 3 o'clock is the Zach Weeks Band. And I believe also at 11 o'clock, I'm not sure where. I'm going to find them. I believe this is a rumor I've heard from my good friend and colleague Nathan, that the guy that's playing at 11 o'clock is potentially the person that wrote the song Dancing in the Moonlight. As in the one that's like, dancing in the moonlight. You can tell it's dancing in the moonlight because the lyrics keep on saying, dancing in the moonlight. Don't have that playing for you, but we have a whole lot of fun until 2 o'clock live from the Wynyard Tulip Festival. So get here.
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10: Good morning, Alana McIntyre here with the latest. Three men in Mexico have been found guilty of murdering Australian brothers Jake and Callum Robinson and their American friend Carter Rowe during a surfing trip. The three men were shot dead during an attempted robbery in Baja, California back in 2024. The parents of the two men from Perth held hands as the verdict was delivered. After the war in Iran caused oil prices to surge, now Donald Trump says diesel prices will be coming down in record numbers and fast. The US president claims he has held a highly successful discussion with Vladimir Putin that will allow Russia to immediately release diesel into the global market. Meantime, the US Homeland Security Secretary has lashed out at the mayor of NYC after ICE officers shot and wounded a man in a car with a five-year-old child. The mayor has demanded ICE agents leave. Homeland Security Secretary Mark Wayne Mullen says NYC's policies are to blame.
11: When you have sanctuary cities and sanctuary politicians, you endanger the safety of the public. That's not a secret. That is exactly what takes place.
10: Tsunami warnings have been issued across several countries after a powerful earthquake struck Panama. Police are investigating after multiple sexual offences were committed against women who were walking on trails in Sydney's northern beaches. Homicide Squad detectives in Victoria are investigating the death of a person at a unit block in Carlton. And Jeff Bezos thinks a three-day work week could be on the cards thanks to artificial intelligence. Hot!
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10: After Paul Lyde ended play early on day one in Durban, Australia is 6 for 187 in South Africa. Matt Renshaw making 46 not out. In the women's cricket, Australia's defeated Bangladesh by 7 wickets in Brisbane. At Mount Panorama, Zach Bates has set the fastest lap time at Bathurst in the current era of supercars, and Max Verstappen will start in pole for the Singapore F1 sprint race.
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0: Man, I tell you what. The music there, it makes me dance. Going for a top of 16 across the coast today. A shower or two potentially coming through, but it's looking relatively nice. The rain's coming your way. It's weird. The rain came about this time last hour as well, as in at the start of the hour, not as in at 11. You get it. Tomorrow, 16 degrees, showers increasing, and Monday, 16 degrees, easing with the showers. At the second in Devonport, Burnie, Smithton, Stanley, all 16 degrees. Sheffield, 15. And Wynyard, where we are, live from the Tulip Festival, also 16.
9: From the coast to the country and everywhere in between, this is CFM Live.
0: We're going to have so much fun, and you are too, because it's open! Yay! Officially, the Wynyard Tulip Festival is underway. Up until 9 o'clock, you see some road closures.